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10: Chances for severe thunderstorms this evening have increased across north central Wisconsin. We've been upgraded from a marginal to a slight risk for severe weather now, 2 out of 5 on the scale. Temperatures still topping out in the upper 70s and low 80s across the region. Gusty winds and hail remaining the primary threats for this evening. Timing of thunderstorms will be about 3 to 11 p.m. Cooling off to about 59 degrees tonight after thunderstorms leave the area. 84 for the high on Saturday with mainly sunny skies after some early fair weather clouds. From the WCW News Channel 7 studio, First Alert meteorologist Spence Furman.
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6: Chances for severe thunderstorms this evening have increased across north central Wisconsin. We've been upgraded from a marginal to a slight risk for severe weather now, 2 out of 5 on the scale. Temperatures still topping out in the upper 70s and low 80s across the region. Gusty winds and hail remaining the primary threats for this evening. Timing of thunderstorms will be about 3 to 11 p.m. Cooling off to about 59 degrees tonight after thunderstorms leave the area. 84 for the high on Saturday with mainly sunny skies after some early fair weather clouds. From the WCW News Channel 7 studio, First Alert meteorologist Spence Furman.
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All right. I am ready to get after this. Are you? Let's do it. Let's get heavy on the way. Pretty Maids, Dokken, L.A. Guns, Annihilator, King's X, Twisted Sister, some Great White, Little Anthrax, and how about a Motley Crue song I have never played before? Yeah, that's coming up. But we'll get started tonight with a request for Bryant the Tyrant. Wanted to hear some Fate's Warning. This is Part of the Machine. You're in the Forge.

0: widely considered by me anyway to be one of the quintessential Megadeth songs, Hangar 18. You're in the Forge on Classic Rock, 103.3 WGLX. White Lion, Pretty Maids, and Fate's Warning back there. And when we come back, the first single off the very first Motley Crue album had a B-side. That B-side was never released on an album until some greatest hits collection years later, and I never really paid attention to it until just this week. It's like, well, yeah, I should play Toast to the Town. That's coming up next here in the Forge.
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0: Lillian Axe right there. That is Deep Freeze. You're in the Forge here on Classic Rock 103.3 WGLX. Before that, Control Denied with a track called Consumed. Dokken with Don't Close Your Eyes and that as yet unplayed until then Motley Crue song Toast of the Town. I got Sword on the way, LA Guns, and Bruce Dickinson coming up.
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2: Chances for severe thunderstorms this evening have increased across north central Wisconsin. We've been upgraded from a marginal to a slight risk for severe weather now, 2 out of 5 on the scale. Temperatures still topping out in the upper 70s and low 80s across the region. Gusty winds and hail remaining the primary threats for this evening. Timing of thunderstorms will be about 3 to 11 p.m. Cooling off to about 59 degrees tonight after thunderstorms leave the area. 84 for the high on Saturday with mainly sunny skies after some early fair weather clouds. From the WCW News Channel 7 studio, I'm First Alert Meteorologist Spence Furman.
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The Tower, that is Bruce Dickinson here in The Forge on Classic Rock 103.3 WGLX. LA Guns before that doing Rip and Tear and Sword with Land of the Brave. I am Kincaid, glad to be hanging out with you on this Friday night as we head into the second hour of the show. Here's some Godsmack.

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I'll say it again. My favorite record of the year so far is the latest from Corrosion of Conformity, Good God, Bad Man. Check it out if you like them, if you have not yet. That was Broken Man. And before that, Metallica, Dio, Crimson Glory, and Godsmack. When we come back, I'll get to another request. Sam the Man sent me an email, sent to theforge@wglx.com. You can too when we come back. Little Racer X.

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I do love the groove of that tune. Under Her Black Wings, that is Danzig. It is The Forge on Classic Rock, 103.3 WGLX. King's X before that, doing In the New Age. Alice in Chains back there, Sepultura with Slave New World, and Racer X by request. I've got Accept, Great White, and some MSG on the way, so keep it right here.

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2: Chances for severe thunderstorms this evening have increased across north central Wisconsin. We've been upgraded from a marginal to a slight risk for severe weather now, 2 out of 5 on the scale. Temperatures still topping out in the upper 70s and low 80s across the region. Gusty winds and hail remaining the primary threats for this evening. Timing of thunderstorms will be about 3 to 11 p.m. Cooling off to about 59 degrees tonight after thunderstorms leave the area. 84 for the high on Saturday with mainly sunny skies after some early fair weather clouds. From the WCW News Channel 7 studio, I'm First Alert Meteorologist Spence Furman.
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I am Kincaid from the Triple Threat album. It's time for Live at 11. This is Annihilator.

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0: 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Machine Head before that, Desire to Fire, Tora Tora coming out of the storm, and Live Annihilator back there. I still got so much that I want to play. I'm just going to shut up and come back with some Twisted Sister next.
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0: 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It's classic rock. 1033 WGLX, and you are in the Forge for a little bit longer, at least. You know, I played Great White earlier, and I got up and walked around and kind of missed it. And it's like, you know what? There's nothing telling me I can't play a little more Great White. So I've got that, some Clutch, and some Queensryche on the way as your show killers. And I'll get out the door to those. 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
3: A good amount of sunshine on Saturday, and it will be warm with an afternoon high of 83. At night, on a mainly clear sky, good one for stargazing, low 59. For Sunday, sunny to partly cloudy, great weather for that Marathon County Dairy breakfast in the morning, and staying dry through into the afternoon, the high 80. Mostly cloudy Monday, scattered showers and perhaps a storm, especially in the afternoon, high 78. Clouds Tuesday, high 80, maybe a storm at night. And then Wednesday's partly cloudy, hot and humid, high close to 90. From the WSAW News Channel 7 studio, I'm First Alert Meteorologist Jeremy Tabin.
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11: Mostly clear and a quiet start across central Wisconsin on this Wednesday morning. Temperatures starting out today in the 40s, warming up quickly going into the afternoon. Sun, fabulous weather today. High today near 84. Tonight, partly cloudy, staying milder. Overnight lows near 60. Partly sunny Thursday, a bit breezy in the afternoon with a chance for a nighttime storm. Highs are 85. From the WSAW News Channel 7 studio, I'm First Alert meteorologist Chad Franzen.
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1: Rumors spread around in that Texas town. 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
1: Mostly clear and a quiet start across central Wisconsin on this Wednesday morning. Temperatures started out today in the 40s, warming up quickly going into the afternoon. Sun, fabulous weather today, high today near 84. Tonight, partly cloudy, staying milder, overnight lows near 60. Partly sunny Thursday, a bit breezy in the afternoon with a chance for a nighttime storm, highs near 85. From the WSAW News Channel 7 studio, I'm First Alert meteorologist Chad Franzen.
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1: Mostly clear and a quiet start across central Wisconsin on this Wednesday morning. Temperatures starting out today in the 40s, warming up quickly going into the afternoon. Sun, fabulous weather today. High today near 84. Tonight, partly cloudy, staying milder. Overnight lows near 60. Partly sunny Thursday, a bit breezy in the afternoon with a chance for a nighttime storm. Highs near 85. From the WSAW News Channel 7 studio, I'm First Alert meteorologist Chad Franzen.
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0: So when it comes down to riffs, where did they come from?
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11: Mostly clear and a quiet start across central Wisconsin on this Wednesday morning. Temperatures started out today in the 40s, warming up quickly going into the afternoon. Sun, fabulous weather today. Highs today near 84. Tonight, partly cloudy, staying milder. Overnight lows near 60. Partly sunny Thursday, a bit breezy in the afternoon with a chance for a nighttime storm. Highs are 85. From the WSAW News Channel 7 studio, I'm First Alert meteorologist Chad Franzen.
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Christy Lee from the Bob and Tom Show. 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
1: Mostly clear and a quiet start across central Wisconsin on this Wednesday morning. Temperatures starting out today in the 40s, warming up quickly going into the afternoon. Sun, fabulous weather today. High today near 84. Tonight, partly cloudy, staying milder. Overnight lows near 60. Partly sunny Thursday, a bit breezy in the afternoon with a chance for a nighttime storm. Highs near 85. From the WSAW News Channel 7 studio, I'm First Alert meteorologist Chad Franzen.
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1: Hey, Polly, how's it hanging?
2: High and dry, Dino.
1: Well, hello, ladies.
2: May we introduce ourselves?
1: We're a couple of nuts.
2: Just

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0: sharing the load,
1: bursting with life
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0: Jerry, turn your head if you're gonna cough, you little squirt.
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0: Girls, can I interest you in a couple of highballs? Bartender, make it a stiff one.

0: Many portions of the upcoming program have been pre-recorded, meaning they've already happened. And they're about to happen again. So where was I? Oh, yeah. Ladies and gentlemen, we're glad to have you here. It's the Bob and Tom Show.
1: Well, we had an interesting survey about intimate activities, adult intimate activities in automobiles in motion.
2: Yes.
1: Highly dangerous.
3: And young people. We're talking about undergrads in college.
1: So. Well, that was where the survey was done.
3: Right.
1: I'm sure there are people of a certain age.
3: You think there are people our age doing this?
1: Of course.
3: Okay.
1: Why do you think people buy a Ram truck?
3: Oh, yes. Hey,
4: Ford Probe.
1: Hey, baby. Talking about getting rear-ended.
4: Or the Chevy Vagina.
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1: Poussat. Other terribly named vehicle. Point is, there's also, I found this article in Men's Health magazine, 9 tips for better car sex.
3: Being smart about where you park, number one. Yeah, be sure to park in an area with privacy. Duh.
1: Really?
3: Yeah.
1: Oh, you mean by the Costco gas pump Saturday morning at noon?
3: What? Oh, God. Like the edge of an almost empty parking lot or near a campsite. Laws vary from state to state, but if you get caught in public view, you can be charged with public indecency, lewd conduct, and indecent exposure. A lot of parking lots, however, have security, so be careful. You're going to have to really select a really nice parking lot that's away from everything.
1: But there may be cameras on the lamppost.
3: That's true, too. I don't know if I'd do it in a parking lot. That seems scary.
6: I think that's that's parking lot's great. Right, Pat?
5: Perfect.
6: Yeah.
1: In my favorite new song, 20 Cigarettes, by Morgan Wallen. They do it off country road in the back of a pickup truck.
6: I'm not sure if I'm disgusted by Morgan Wallen or Tom now.
1: It's a great song.
3: Plan ahead of time.
1: Oh, come on.
3: This is great. Pack a car sex bag.
4: No.
3: What would you put in your car sex bag?
1: What is it? Is this like if you're a librarian?
6: I'm going to say lotions, emollients.
3: Lube, very good.
6: Lubes,
3: yes.
6: Yeah. I'm going to say,
3: condoms, yes.
7: Wipes, yes.
1: But don't put the roofies in there. They might find them.
5: Mm-hmm.
3: Sex toys.
1: Where do you put those, Josh?
4: Those booties you put over your shoes so you don't get scuff marks on them.
6: There you go.
3: An absorbent, this is my favorite, an absorbent sex blanket. Everybody has one of those,
5: sure,
3: right?
5: You gotta have a sex blanket.
6: What?
4: This is did you put my ASB in the CSB?
6: I can't find the CSB.
1: You have to wonder, is this one of those things where they had to write an article? Hey, they said to one of the interns, think of some stuff.
4: Yes.
1: You gotta fill some space here.
3: Oh, here's a helpful hint. Do not leave lube or condoms in your car for extended periods of time since they can melt.
4: Sure.
6: Yeah. Oh. Then you just got a mess.
1: Mm-hmm. So you don't hang them by the booties in the mirror there?
3: The booties?
1: By the dice? Hey, look, I got my Trojan extra long. See them, honey?
6: They did used to put baby booties around the rearview mirror, didn't they? Mm-hmm. Is that still a thing?
7: No.
6: I don't think it is.
1: Are the dice still a thing?
7: I don't think so.
3: Did you put your high school graduation tassel in there?
6: Huh.
3: That was a big thing.
7: Oh, God, this morning in my town, it was drive anything but your car to school day for seniors. And so it was tractors, dirt bikes.
4: No way!
7: Four-wheelers, golf carts, and it was chaos. I live in a very small town.
4: That's fun.
7: It was.
1: But
7: it was raining, and there were parents and teachers I know that were stuck behind these kids on their golf carts.
4: Jess, did you have a lei hanging from your?
7: I didn't, but that was the first thing.
4: That was a basic bitch move.
7: That was a big BB move. Yeah.
1: You know what, explain this to me.
7: But
1: now.
7: It usually had a scent. Like girls would spray their perfume on it and then put it around.
4: Oh, really?
7: Their rearview mirror. Yeah, they
4: it's like those plastic leis.
6: Yeah, you see. No,
1: was it some kind of a? Was this like having the flamingo or the banana?
7: It didn't mean anything. It was like having the dice.
1: Yeah. It wasn't a code meaning round-heeled, easy to go.
4: No.
6: Round-heeled.
4: No. Cars weren't around when round-heeled was being used.
6: Yeah. That's just horse and buck. That's when you put a lay around your horse.
4: Ernie Pyle was the last person to say.
6: Hey, speaking of how weird
1: strange
6: Tom is, we have a new episode of Alien on Earth.
3: All right.
6: Starring Tom Griswold. Time now for the alien who just discovered things here on Earth.
1: I got a new toilet brush. It's pretty amazing.
6: This has been the alien who just discovered things here on Earth.
2: I miss that. I miss you getting a new toilet brush. Tell me all about it.
1: It's new technology.
2: Is that right?
1: Yeah.
2: I'm trying to think how you would improve.
1: Do you know the brushes, they come with that cup?
2: Sure.
1: And then you've got the brush that's sort of like a globular thing.
2: It's a toilet brush caddy, if you will.
1: Yeah, they're very good. Yeah. Now there's a thing that sticks up.
2: Okay.
1: So in other words, imagine you've got like a softball with a pencil sticking up.
2: Right. All right. And then you put the toilet brush on the stick.
1: Here's the bottom of the brush.
7: This is a horrible explanation.
1: This thing goes up it is, like and that. So you can get the top underside of that.
4: It's not new at all.
1: It was developed in 2025.
7: Oh,
4: well, then I got
1: one
4: from the
1: campus
4: future.
1: Of Stanford.
7: I'm shocked you don't use the disposable cleaners. That's what I use. I don't have a toilet brush. I just use the
4: clip-on deals.
2: Yeah. The wand.
4: The wand's pretty good.
2: The wand and the pucks.
7: I love it. The cleaning puck.
1: This is new to me.
2: Yeah.
1: You can't. I got to be careful because every once in a while the dogs will drink out of the toilet, so you don't want to have any chemicals.
2: Now, I have a toilet plunger caddy. It comes with, and you put it, and the doors close on it.
1: Yeah.
2: It's nice.
3: My toilet brush does that. The closes up.
2: I don't have a toilet brush. I have the wand and the cleaning puck.
1: And yesterday we had toilet brushes or toilet plungers in the news and a world record.
3: Oh, God.
1: Where the guy.
2: Yeah, let's relive that. Can we relive that?
7: No.
3: I thought we were talking about better cars.
1: We were. Oh, yeah. Sorry.
2: I'm sorry. That's my fault.
3: Number three, use the limited space to your advantage. Avoid the driver's seat, where you can honk the horn or nudge the gear shift.
4: You sure can't honk the horn.
2: Yeah.
1: You have to wonder if this is the last thing that somebody did, if they were, you know, in the front seat in the driver's side or whatever, and they popped it into neutral and they went into a lake. And
4: maybe.
1: Mary Jo Kopechne'd the whole bunch.
3: The front passenger seat's
4: young girl
3: not
4: with
3: a good
4: future and parents.
3: Selection either.
2: Yeah,
1: I got drunk and did it too.
4: That's not the worst suggestion. No.
3: Instead, opt for the back seat.
2: What a horrible.
3: But move the front seats up as far as they will go, so you have more space.
1: You're jogging. It's essentially a Chinese fire drill to get this going. You've got to get out of the car, move the seats. Get your, sex bag.
3: Mm-hmm.
1: By this time.
2: Your CSB.
3: Your sex bag.
1: The cops have arrived.
4: All the spontaneity is gone.
3: Right.
7: But this must be people that just want to do it in the car.
4: Right.
7: Yeah.
2: Like Pat. Pat is always prepared,
7: It when it's busy? Like if you're in a busy area? Like,
4: no.
2: And they might be able to see you? No?
7: No, not that. I didn't know that.
4: Okay. You guys remember it was a book by J.G. Ballard, and then Cronenberg made the movie Crash.
2: Yes.
4: About people who are turned on by being in car crashes.
3: Oh, yeah.
4: It's very troubling.
2: That's a thing.
1: I have only been to a drive-in movie once.
4: Really?
1: Yeah.
2: Once?
4: And
1: once.
3: That explains a lot.
1: High school. I
3: You I hate it. I know. You I hate everything
1: like,
3: about it.
1: I don't like eating in my car.
3: You're not going to expose your kids to one of the greatest things in life. I'm shocked. You like everything old,
1: right?
3: Yet you don't like drive-in movies, and you won't take your kids to a drive-in.
1: Because I like to go to a movie theater where
2: this is where your kids.
3: No, you don't.
4: Did you also know that you can sit outside of your car in lawn chairs and stuff?
3: Yeah, blankets down.
1: Or I can sit in a movie theater with a roof.
3: But you can
1: sound.
3: Put this SUV to back up, and you can make a bed.
1: I have a question.
2: Just think how fun the girls you get their pajamas on. They get in the car. You drive them to the drive-in. Absolutely.
1: Okay.
2: All right.
1: My question is,
2: just trying to help.
1: I could send them to the concession stand and then move the car. That'd be funny.
7: Oh, my dad used to do that to us all the time.
1: Great
7: send
1: gag.
7: Send us into the grocery store and then park somewhere else.
8: That's a good gag.
1: These are hilarious.
7: Oh.
1: No, my point is, is there a lot of intimate activity at a drive-in theater?
4: One of the world's
3: oldest
4: teenage tropes.
3: Yes.
7: You not seen Grease?
3: God.
8: Oh, my God. That's a big one.
1: I couldn't sit through Grease. So. The movie.
7: Yeah.
2: No.
1: Terrible.
2: The newspaper Grease.
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0: Hey, this is Larry the Cable Guy, and you're listening to the Bob and Tom Show. You might say why. Well, I'll tell you why. Because Bob and Tom get her done.
1: Hello, everybody. I'm Chick McGee, and this is my band, the Chick McGee Experience. Hello, ladies.
2: Hello, Mr. McGee.
1: Oh, please, girls. After last night, I preferred if you call me Chick.
2: What? How are you talking about?
1: Never mind.

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But since I did my last record, I've had the occasional angioplasty. Now, ladies, don't you be concerned. There's no need for mass hysteria. Because when it comes to getting pudding, I've never had a problem in that area.

0: his name.
1: All right, ladies, it's time for the Chickster to hit the dance floor. I'll show you the move I taught James Brown back in 63. Oh, wait a minute. I think I may have hurt myself. Oh, boy, I'm not kidding. I'm not entirely well, you know. I feel rather faint. Does anyone have any nitro? Can somebody please call 911? Oh, my chest is beginning to tighten.

0: you're faking this, you know. Well, now you think it's funny. It's not funny.
1: I have an update for you.
2: Yeah, go ahead.
1: Your weekend was jam-packed, including a concert.
2: Yeah, it was great. Yeah.
1: You went to see Morgan Wallen.
2: I guess
1: Caitlin Clark came out.
2: They brought him out. The walk-on thing, the backstage. He does that for all of his shows. He does. It was very cool. The crowd went nuts.
1: I bet so.
2: I mean, two sold-out shows at a stadium. That's amazing.
1: So right. She didn't come out on stage.
2: No, she just walked up behind. There was a really funny backstage. I just saw somebody else.
3: Is it him making his way to the stage?
4: Yeah.
3: I always like videos like that.
2: Yeah, there's a whole bunch of those lately.
4: He's known for this.
2: Jimmy Buffett kind of started that whole thing where he'd have his crew out with the parrot heads at the tailgating. But this is one of those things where it's backstage. And they had a real funny thing where he comes and he's, you know, I think it's obviously filmed, but he's talking to the production guy. And it's a huge production. Pyrotechnics and huge screens, of course. And he's pretending he doesn't know what he's doing. And he goes, "What does this button do?" Boom, and it shoots off a bunch of stuff.
3: Oh, like live?
2: Live.
3: Oh, that's fun. Yeah.
2: So funny. But yeah, there was a thing with Caitlin Clark. Yeah, he's done it with other towns.
4: Yeah, I think the first night of the weekend, he didn't have a guest during his walk-on, and people were a little shocked.
2: Well, calm down, everybody.
4: I know. I'm just telling you. That's one of his things.
1: I'll tell you what. I went, and he didn't have no walk-out.
2: By the way, I tell you what was out. A lot of boobs.
1: Oh, yeah?
2: There were a lot of ladies that barely forgot to wear half their clothes.
1: A lot of lovely ladies out there tonight.
2: But I'm complaining.
1: And for
4: boobs
1: Tom
4: and boots,
1: to,
4: huh?
1: For Tom to notice, they must have been on display.
2: But I had my girls with me in our cowboy hats.
3: It was a great photo you sent us.
4: It was a great photo.
1: Did anybody in your party or in your cast, as he introduces his family, he refers to them as the cast, did they notice boobs being out during the concert?
2: Oh, I doubt it. I mean,
1: no, yeah.
2: Just walking around and just know you see things.
3: Sure.
2: Whatever you're into, whatever kind of music, it's always fun to see your fellow. The ladies and the gents that like the same stuff.
4: Concert goers, yes.
2: And they're kind of, everybody's kind of in their costume in a way.
1: Sure.
2: Wherever you go.
1: Dressing up to go out, yeah.
2: I want to say special thanks to the lady that let my girls cut into the merch line. That was so sweet. She just goes, "Oh, look, these little girls don't have to wait here. Go ahead."
3: Oh, nice.
1: And then five or six people behind her, "What the hell do you think you're doing?"
2: Yeah, I wasn't there. I would have. But again, the hot dogs, delightful.
3: Yeah, man. A stadium arena dog.
2: I said this earlier. I think when they wrap those hot dogs in the foil and let them sit for a while, they're even better.
1: Yeah, yeah, yeah.
2: It's like spaghetti the next day. I'm not sure what the physics of this is.
1: Why can't we have hot dogs for breakfast? Isn't it time?
3: You know, aren't they sausage?
1: Yes.
3: We can have sausage?
1: Yeah. They put eggs on hamburgers.
2: Well, why thanks, Obama. Who's responsible?
1: I knew he was.
2: Is that the elder George Bush? Was he the one that...
3: It was the elder George Bush and Michelle Obama. No, both.
2: Or was it Clinton? I can't remember who to blame.
1: It's either Obama or Dick Cheney. I know that.
3: Or one of those.
1: Yeah, yeah.
3: I mean,
1: yeah.
3: they were fast friends, so who's this?
1: Absolutely.
2: My favorite new song, by the way, is a tune that he sang called 20 Cigarettes. Christy, I'm going to have to play it for you. You will love that song.
4: Oh, really?
2: It's great. There's a whole bunch of great stuff. It was fun. Big event. A lot of people and having a good time. So, and only saw one fight.
4: Fight?
1: Could you ascertain what
4: was it?
1: Was it a man or a woman?
3: Yeah, men or women.
2: No, I don't know. I believe the word intoxicated may have played a role.
1: Here's the punchline. Some lady let these two kids cut in merchandise. And, man, there was a melee that broke out.
2: But here's what kind of a great weekend I had. Yesterday evening, I went to get some to-go food. And the restaurant is near a walking trail that's very crowded in a downtown area. And I took one of my dogs with me. And we had to park kind of far away, so we're walking parallel to the trail. And my dog is losing his mind because there are so many smells of all these dogs.
1: Oh, yeah.
2: He's going crazy. And I realized I don't have a poop bag.
1: Mm-mm.
2: And when he goes, I can just see his mind going, "Oh, I better leave a little something here for my friends."
4: I see, yeah.
2: And I don't want to be that guy.
1: Do you think that is like?
4: Don't they have them along that trail though? I think they.
2: Well,
4: do.
2: I didn't. All I know is, I looked down on the ground, and there was a poop bag.
3: No kidding.
2: A little gift from above, which I was able to... What a perfect evening.
3: So you just dumped the poop out that was in it and then used it for your dog?
2: No, I rubbed it on my face. Oh, and then I...
1: Do you think in the dog world it's much like taking a bottle of wine to a party?
5: Maybe, yeah.
1: The dogs...
3: Yeah, like, we got to show up with something.
1: I got to show up. Well,
2: remember the commercial where the guy would pull up...
1: Up to you, pal. Take your crap.
2: Pull up on the Rolls Royce. Do you have any gray poupon?
4: Yeah.
2: It was sort of like if you ever had to... I've actually had this happen also in the neighborhood. Had someone bum a poop bag from me. I go heavily armed. I never leave with fewer than four.
4: Did he go?
1: Can I borrow a
2: poop
1: bag?
2: Of course. Oh. But I mean, what a glorious bit of luck.
4: Yeah. What would you
3: That's
4: have
3: great.
4: Done? You'd have had to leave it.
2: Oh, God, I'd get a stick or something. There are dozens of people walking by.
4: I know exactly what you're talking.
1: You know what you should do? Put the stick in and a little pennant on top of it. The poop. Poop.
4: Mark it so you can come back and get it.
2: Mark it like the bullets at a crime scene.
4: Right.
1: Maybe poop. Sorry about the poop.
2: But I've never seen this dog go so crazy.
4: Huh.
2: He just, I mean, it was this wonderful.
1: I have read
2: dozens and dozens of scents of dogs.
1: That you should absolutely let them smell when they go out.
4: Yes. It's really good for them.
1: Because a lot of people, you know, they're like, come on, get away.
2: Oh, no,
1: get away from that mailbox.
2: He was huffing the ground, having such a good time.
3: I always love it when people walk by if I'm on the porch and people are walking by with their dogs.
1: Mm-hmm.
3: And they're always like, some people are, come on. And I think it's because I'm sitting there.
1: Yeah.
3: Like, no, let them do whatever they want. It's a joy watching your dogs in my
4: yard.
3: I mean, most people pick it up.
1: Are you sitting there with your giant wheel that you have, your sharpening stone to...
3: Yes, my whetstone.
1: To sharpen that cleaver that you keep in the back?
3: No, it is, I guess. Is that intimidating?
6: I walk by your house. It is.
1: I think it might be.
2: No.
1: Yeah.
2: I promise I would tell you.
1: Oh, my God. Let's go.
2: We were talking about unusual plastic surgeries, and we have another one coming up today that's very weird in Russia. I mentioned palm line surgery, in which an electric scalpel is used to create artificial palm lines for people who aren't happy with their palm readings. Again, I think that should be next to a psychiatry office.
3: Yeah, that's a problem.
2: If you come in for that, you may want to talk to a professional that's going to understand how insane you are.
3: We'd all love longer love lines, but
4: sure.
3: Come on.
2: Now, there is a surgical procedure called Pokertox.
3: Pokertox?
2: Botox and facial filler used to manipulate the appearance of poker players to eliminate so-called tells.
3: No way. That's interesting.
1: Oh, I thought they made your poker longer, if you know what I mean.
3: Usually they do.
1: Hey, my poker needs straightened
2: out. Don't you love the bit where the dog's playing poker, and when he gets a good hand, his tail starts wagging? That's such a classic tell.
3: It's got to be.
1: I said it before, I'll say it again. The finest art in the history of the world. Dogs playing poker. No doubt about it.
3: Looks just like dogs playing poker, doesn't it?
1: Yep.
2: This one is pretty obvious.
3: Some of that abstract BS.
2: umbilicoplasty.
1: Oh,
4: it's got something to do with your belly button.
1: Oh, God.
2: Modifying the appearance of the belly button.
4: Mm-hmm.
3: I can see that. There are some that are terrible.
4: Some outies. There are some outies that look
3: terrible. Are you a Cabbage Patch doll? Get rid of that.
4: Yeah.
2: Now, also, dimpleplasty.
1: Looks like a fillet hanging out of it.
2: The adding of artificial dimples.
4: Oh, you can do that.
2: Remember Michael Jackson had a cleft put in his chin?
3: They don't look, the dimpleplasty I have seen, it's not that convincing.
1: Mm-mm.
3: They haven't perfected that.
4: My dimples turned into a crater. it's deeper and longer.
2: I've seen this.
3: It's cuter and cuter.
2: This is in the category of body modification. I can barely say this without grabbing my... Tongue splitting?
4: Yeah.
3: Yeah, that's really...
4: Snake.
1: That's very popular.
2: What?
3: It's more popular than you would think.
2: Yeah,
3: now,
2: yeah,
3: when we
2: lot,
3: say
2: yeah.
3: very popular, what?
1: Well, yeah.
3: But there's more of it out there than you think.
2: Now, presumably that would affect one's speech.
3: It doesn't seem to. And then there are people online who can... They almost... It's like having two tongues. They can move them different ways.
4: Oh,
1: yeah.
4: God.
1: Yeah.
2: God.
3: There are guys who don't mind when their girlfriends get that done.
1: Uh-huh.
3: I think I would.
6: This
3: is what we were trying to avoid.
4: You just said that it didn't affect their speech.
3: Any sort of oral.
2: I doubt it.
1: Go ahead.
2: All of these are insane.
1: Chide.
3: It does. You would think that you'd have to practice having now a split tongue, wouldn't you?
1: How would you practice?
3: You're right. It's got to change your whistle game.
4: Oh, yeah.
1: I've always heard that...
2: Wouldn't it
1: The two fastest healing parts on your body are your tongue and your anus.
3: Could be.
4: I'm not really going to find out.
1: That's what I've.
6: I know it was the
1: I've always heard that.
2: If they're used at the same time.
1: No,
2: let's just move on here.
1: No.
2: Devil horn implants is something you could get.
4: Oh, yeah.
1: Once again, very popular.
2: Mm. Subdermal implants. Not very popular.
1: Think how badass I'd be with a serpent tongue and two horns coming out of my forehead.
3: Be awesome.
2: Once again, that makes a statement.
1: I'd start loving the lady. Yes.
2: And the statement is, I will never have a job that has health care.
1: Would it throw you if I came in here with devil horns coming out of my forehead?
2: Yes.
3: You doing something new?
4: Dyeing your hair, lose some weight.
2: You start with a toupee or something. I will quote Ed Asner in a certain made for TV movie of 40 or 50 years ago.
1: Oh yeah.
2: I hope it was worth it.
1: Yeah. We had somebody on the staff, I think it was Jess Hooker, that had the pierced her nose, and there was a decorative stud coming out of it, and you were just mystified by it. So much so, she had it removed.
2: I didn't say anything negative. I just...
1: Well,
2: is that,
1: you can go a long way with just a look. You know that, right? Okay.
3: Even a compliment.
1: Yeah. Okay. Hey, nice nose stud. Wow.
2: Okay.
1: Did you pay to do that? The pet store's open on the weekends, huh?
2: This, I don't know who's doing this one. It's called ball maxing. I'll let you think about that.
3: I hope it's exactly what it sounds.
1: And, I am always embarrassed by how small my testicles are.
2: Well,
3: interesting.
2: Wow. Then ball maxing may be for you.
1: Okay.
2: They say it's the latest thing in the quote unquote manosphere.
3: Mm-hmm. Oh, I hate that.
2: God. Boy, there must be. We must have a shortage of psychiatrists out there. We got to get people sorted out. Now, it's time for us to get to our mailbag. Do you have anything over there?
1: That's right. Emails from our listeners. And this one goes, Dear Bob and Tom Show, hello, Chick. You mentioned this band last week. I hadn't heard their name in forever. Phil Dirt and the Dozers. That's right.
2: Now, is it still the real Phil?
1: This is Mike in Lancaster, Ohio.
2: Is this one of those Creedence Clearwater Revisited things sound guy?
1: Let me tell you this. When I saw Phil Dirt and the Dozers, it was at Buckeye Lake.
4: No wow. Way.
1: In Central Ohio. So odds are they've been playing the same venue.
2: Well, good for them.
1: Since the late 80s, early 90s.
3: Probably sell it out every time.
1: Yeah. Absolutely. Right.
2: You go, Phil.
4: Tradition.
3: They're last week, band. We talked to, I guess it was, last week, we talked about the store Staples.
4: Yep.
3: You can get Staples there.
4: Yeah.
3: Well, Erin writes in, she says, my sister is married to a man whose last name is Staples, so that's her name now. Mm-hmm. And yes, she has gone to Staples to get staples for my brother-in-law, Mr. Staples. Well, that is just terrific.
4: Well, too many staples.
3: Staples is a staple of the Staples Corporation.
4: Sure.
3: You guys know that?
1: If there's a clearer,
2: it's interesting.
1: If there's a clearer example of why we shouldn't do any more mail, it might be that one.
3: Oh, I loved it.
2: As you know, I'm not a fan of Staples. The store I enjoy.
3: Right,
4: the actual stapler.
3: Fastener.
1: So if you go to Staples, you look for paper...
2: Clips. Yeah.
3: I like both. I love the sound of a good staple.
4: Me too.
1: That's true. The swing line is the workhorse of the industry.
4: I have one on my desk. I love it.
2: We had a story last week about a robot monk.
4: Yep.
2: Yeah.
4: We did.
1: A robot Buddhist, mm-hmm. right?
2: Yeah. Which is ridiculous, of course. It's a machine. But it reminded me that my stapler is also somewhat religious. It's taken a vow of silence, so will not be speaking. Dear Bob and Tom Show, I went to a tiki bar on a floating dock.
4: Yes.
2: Everything had a nautical theme, writes Mike. The restrooms were marked inboards and outboards. I could figure that one out.
3: Yes.
2: Whip out the old... Evan Rude outboard.
3: We were talking. Oh, go ahead.
2: You go.
3: We were talking ventriloquists and some of our favorites. Did you know? I didn't know this, but our writer says one of the best ventriloquists currently is Nina Conti, daughter of actor Tom Conti.
1: No kidding.
3: Who? She's very good. More than a little naughty and quite a honey.
4: Huh.
3: How about that?
4: Was she perform in Vegas or something?
3: Not
4: that sounds
3: sure.
4: Like a Vegas show.
2: Wasn't Tom Conti, didn't he play Albert Einstein?
3: Yeah.
1: Yeah, in Oppenheimer, yeah.
2: Yeah.
3: Yeah.
2: Well, I didn't know that either. We'll have to check that out.
3: Yes, Nina Conti. I'm a
2: ventriloquist fan of us.
3: I had an etiquette question, but I think I figured it out.
2: What is it?
3: My buddy is getting married to his boyfriend, and I just didn't. He's a German guy. My buddy is marrying his German boyfriend. I didn't know what to get him, but I think I figured it out.
4: Yeah,
3: his and hair towels.
5: That's good.
6: Yeah. Oh yeah. Very nice. Very nice.
2: I had no idea you were doing a joke.
6: That is a pretty serious setup.
2: That is very good.
1: That was conversational as all get out.
2: Yes. Just snuck that right. I thought it was, well, that's interesting. Very enlightened that Josh has a gay friend. He's going to be flying over to Berlin for the wedding with another man.
3: Sure. No, just a joke I thought of going to sleep. And, I wonder if I can get away with this.
2: Oh, you had me hook, line, and sinker.
4: Fit right in. Towel. That was great.
2: Okay. You can go now.
1: Oh, boy.
2: You're not going to score any better than that.
3: Oh, no. I have nothing to look forward to after his and hair towels.
2: Oh, that's wonderful. That's great.

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2: This letter arrived 5 minutes before we went on the air.
3: Okay.
2: You can see if you want to.
4: This morning, right?
2: Yes.
3: Timestamp,
2: okay.
3: Yes.
2: Okay. I'm just saying.
4: Okay.
2: That's important to the content of this letter. Dear Bob and Tom Show, hope you had a great Memorial Day weekend. This week's shows are always my favorite because I know you guys have to work the Indy 500 and don't get the necessary two consecutive days away from each other, which usually results in a lot of blatant hostility by the end of the week.
3: By the end of the week?
2: This is from Brian in Iowa. Now, Brian, I think the first break illustrates. We're not waiting.
5: That's a savvy listener right
2: there. We are ahead of that plan.
4: That guy knows us inside and out. Christy, you got one.
3: Well, this one just came in.
4: Oh.
3: Dear gang, sans Tom. First segment, Tom already on a bender. Nice to know marriage hasn't changed him. We'll continue to monitor the situation over breakfast. I pray for you all.
5: We'll continue to monitor.
4: I've got one. Dear Bob and Tom Show, not to be insulting, but sometimes Tom reminds me of visiting the old folks' home. I turn on the radio and hear uncomfortable, inappropriate things over and over again with people around him and him. But other than that, of course, the show is always great.
2: Thank you.
4: That's
2: You're
4: Mark
2: welcome.
4: From Wichita. Thank you, Mark.
2: Okay, here we go. Nice letter from Ethan. He agrees with me.
4: Yeah. About what?
2: He says the movie Project Hail Mary sucks.
3: Oh, God.
4: You know what? I don't think it sucks, but I was, and I give Ryan Gosling a wide berth. I love that little guy. Mm-hmm. I don't know why, but I just love him. I'd see at best.
2: It's an hour too long. Among other things.
5: I applauded it just was just set out to entertain.
3: Yep.
5: I thought it was a kind of a throwback to those old blockbustery days.
4: Do you think
5: of an original story.
4: We can't really say anything about the end, but I think the ending could have been a little different, you know? I mean, I don't know what he's gonna do.
5: To judge a movie based on what's between the frames.
3: Oh.
2: Wait a second.
4: I see.
2: I wish I were smoking pot. I find that much more interesting than
4: this. I see that very much.
2: Yeah, I will. It's funny you say that because I thought the ending was actually the best part of it.
4: Is that right?
2: I really thought that was a clever thing. And that was
4: the cleverest thing.
3: Yeah. They kind
4: of, because those are like more or less toys.
2: Yeah, I thought the creature was ridiculous looking.
3: The book did not end that way. I mean, it.
4: Okay, the creature was ridiculous looking, but you love the ending where there were 50 creatures.
3: Thousands of them.
2: Because I'm able to project what it would have been like had they used a more humanoid creature.
3: Okay.
4: I'm not capable of that because of my tiny. I don't even know what word it is.
2: It's not the smallness of your brain.
4: Okay.
2: It's just it's inefficiency.
4: Thank you.
2: And what's the word I'm looking for?
4: I'm writing
2: for?
4: All this down.
2: A lack of...
4: I want to be better.
5: As my dad says, a gym teacher would say, it's the smoothness. He says, the more wrinkled your brain, the smarter you are.
4: Oh,
5: he apparently used to go, and there are a lot of smooth brains in here.
2: Boy, I like that.
4: Yeah.
2: I've got to write that down. Okay. This is a, I guess, a photograph of something that appeared in... on X/Twitter.
4: Yes.
2: God, that irritates me.
3: X what?
5: It's X. I mean, it's been long enough now.
4: Yeah.
6: A long time.
2: Yeah.
4: But if some people say Twitter, we still know what it means.
3: Yeah.
5: Right.
2: Okay. It's some guy wrote in, I've never met anyone successful that smokes weed, not even once. This guy's name is Peter Maya. And then it is followed by a certified entry from Mr. Peter Frampton, who says, hi there, my name is Peter. And that really is Peter Frampton. So,
4: he's done a little chomp chomp.
3: He's done all right.
2: All right. Yeah, he's doing okay. By the way, if you get a chance to see Peter Frampton in concert, Christy and I can both attest to the fact that he's still terrific.
3: Yes.
2: He does sit primarily because he's got some health issues, but he's great.
3: He's got a new album out, too, so check that out. Hey, further proof, Tom is an alien. If you missed Friday's show, Tom admitted he did not know how to play solitaire.
2: I don't.
3: As everyone knows, this is one of the tests used in the film Men in Black to verify if you're an alien or not. So thank you,
2: Carol. Oh, I'd forgotten that.
3: Yes.
4: Yeah.
3: So you must be an alien.
2: I am terrible at cards. Never liked playing them. Too many numbers and colors.
4: Just like
2: weird rules.
4: bridge or?
2: No.
4: Your mom played bridge, though.
2: My
4: right?
2: mother played bridge. My brother played bridge. I do not.
4: No, your mother played bridge because when you were a little boy, you would crawl around underneath the bridge table and look up the lady's dress.
2: Oh, right. Mrs. Allwater, hot panties.
4: Hottest 70-year-old you ever saw, I tell you that.
2: Well, she was probably in her 40s then.
4: Oh, that's a sweet spot.
2: That's a little.
5: It's a good age.
4: Dear Bob and Tom,
3: obviously, that didn't imprint on you.
4: That is odd. You went the other way.
3: Yeah, right?
4: Dear Bob and Tom Show, longtime listener, first time emailer, I went as far as Oslo, Norway. I was on a vacation, and I still can't get away from Tom. Everywhere I look reminds me of him. Here's a picture that he took that reminds him of Tom Griswold.
2: It's a guy in a... It's a statue.
4: Yes, it is.
2: In a river, and the guy... The statue is on stilts.
4: And he's making his way across the river.
2: Oh, that's great.
5: That's great.
4: Is what that symbolizes. What do you think of that?
2: That is... I think that's wonderful.
4: You know, but this...
2: I love statues, so...
3: Kind of looks like Gilman from this distance.
5: That's what I thought at first,
3: right?
5: Yeah.
2: Up close, I think.
4: The new Gilman from Shape of Water.
3: Yeah.
4: Our buddy that is in that suit. Doug... I can't remember his last name. I will.
5: That guy's great.
4: Yeah. This brings up
5: Jones.
4: A topic. Jones.
5: Isn't that funny? We couldn't remember Jones.
2: I got to get back to this.
4: Okay.
2: Justin from Oklahoma writes, I'm 26 years old. Hey, Tom, I have no idea how to play solitaire either. You're not alone. Ooh. Love you guys. Keep up the work.
4: No, you're very alone.
2: Do you play solitaire, Josh?
5: Boy, not in a long, long time. Yeah. I used to play it on the computer every now and again.
4: I've taken no...

0: One called Solitaire.
1: Solitaire's the only game in town.
2: That's the Carpenters, right? Carpenters?
0: Maybe. I want to say Neil Diamond, but that doesn't seem right either.
3: You got me.
2: He does Solitaire.
3: I can't sing the song or play the game.
0: Okay.
3: What do we got?
0: Dear Bob and Tom Show.
4: Was written by Neil Sedaka.
0: Solitaire was? There you go. We're close. While camping with my brother and our wives this weekend.
1: Sex.
0: My brother made an exceptional tenderloin. After the meal, my brother asked his wife, "Do you want some more meat?"
4: Oh.
5: In front of his brother.
3: Classy.
0: She replied with a stern no. However, they then disappeared into their camper for a while.
1: Oh.
0: LOL.
1: Okay.
0: What do you think they're doing in there, Tom? Are you capable of camping, A, and two, having any sort of romantic liaison with a lady in a camping setting?
1: And we're going, you want to go tent?
0: Yes.
1: Not camper?
0: Yeah, nothing. Yeah, like
4: on the
0: for
4: ground.
0: You, let's call it roughing it, like a tent.
3: I haven't in quite some time.
0: Okay.
3: There was a time.
0: Well, you hitchhiked across Isle Royal, I would imagine.
1: I've never had sex.
3: No, I didn't hitchhike. I walked across Isle Royal. I canoed the Abitibi River many.
0: Half of 1%, yeah.
3: Yeah, but
4: you've
3: not
4: never
3: really.
4: Had sex in a tent?
1: No, I haven't.
4: There's still time.
1: I haven't had. I don't know that I've slept in a tent really as an adult. If I'm past, you know, in my adult years, being passed out and it was, you know, just outside in the grass.
0: That's right. The way a man does it.
1: Yeah.
3: Yeah, I remember you told me you hit your head on that gravestone. That had to be a bitch.
4: Ooh.
1: Yeah. Why we chose to camp in that cemetery, I'll never know.
4: And you know, Chick, it was the Carpenters.
3: The water tasted
4: right.
3: Funny, too.
0: The Carpenters?
3: It was well water.
0: You know,
3: had a hint of embalming.
0: There's got to be a lady out there, or many several, who have braced themselves up against a tombstone.
1: Yeah.
0: Well,
4: I know one.
0: Carried out behind him.
4: You know one.
3: I forgot her name. Let's see now.
0: Well, I thought
2: Margaret H.
0: gentleman never shared
3: it. It was Elizabeth Reed.
2: Eleanor Rigby.
0: Allman Brothers.
3: Allman Brothers joke, folks. Not really a joke. More of an annoying reference. I'm waking up. I'm feeling better now. I'm ready to go.
4: Well, you're ready to be nice?
3: By the way, for those of you that attended the 110th running of the Indianapolis 500, you may want to attend just to walk around and see some of the T-shirts.
4: Oh, yeah.
3: They are as uncensored.
1: I mean, where I almost went, we should have a security guard who...
0: Much like they do with license plates.
1: And I'm Mr. Free Speech, man. I mean, most of us are, but it's like, come on.
0: Absolutely.
3: Okay, I'll just give you one, but I can't say what it said.
1: Sure.
3: Without, I can hint around it. P word, often used for cats.
4: Yes.
3: We following?
1: Yeah.
0: I think P word's all we needed.
4: Yeah.
3: In huge letters, when I go like this, that's where you insert the P word. Ready?
4: Uh-huh.
3: Who ate all the...
0: Nice. Very nice.
3: It was on a lady. I have a photograph.
0: Oh, have you seen the one? God. There's the two thumbs, and it's what has two thumbs and eats P word?
1: Oh, boy.
0: This guy. See?
4: That's on a shirt?
0: Yeah.
3: But I bet he has to either pay for it or get them very drunk.
1: Possibly. I saw one, and it was a larger gentleman, so therefore... larger print,
4: yes,
1: on the shirt,
0: exactly,
1: and it just said in giant block letters "F off."
3: Again, is this guy trying to prove that his mom isn't dressing him as Sean Morey would say?
1: But I also went, man. I mean, even 6-year-olds can spell that one out.
4: Right.
1: And they're like, that's just a tough.
3: Yeah, don't do that.
1: I know.
3: It's not necessary.
0: We live in a society.
1: Yeah.

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2: Mostly clear and a quiet start across central Wisconsin on this Wednesday morning. Temperatures starting out today in the 40s, warming up quickly going into the afternoon. Sun tabulous weather today, high today near 84. Tonight, partly cloudy, staying milder, overnight lows near 60. Partly sunny Thursday, a bit breezy in the afternoon with a chance for a nighttime storm, highs near 85. From the WSAW News Channel 7 studio, I'm First Alert Meteorologist Chad Franz.
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3: Oh, Allie Breen is on stage.
4: Something of the opposite is what you were headed for.
5: Allie, did you get a popcorn machine?
6: Yes!
4: That does look like a popcorn machine.
7: Christy, that's hilarious that you noticed that.
3: Is that really a popcorn machine?
5: Yes! Look at that.
6: A popcorn machine, yes.
7: Nobody, you know, sometimes club owners forget they needed money.
6: Yeah.
4: Just, hey, just look, you can have half the check, or you can have half the popcorn
5: that
4: machine.
5: That is awesome.
3: Is that a chess set?
6: It is pretty awesome. Yeah.
5: The chess set's always been there, but that,
7: McGee has one of those.
4: I do. Actually, I think it's gone now.
7: Oh, okay.
3: That's a big popcorn machine.
6: Yeah. It's like an industrial popcorn machine. That's awesome.
4: Does the new guy like popcorn? Is that what
6: he sent it for Dana? He's gonna make truffle parmesan popcorn.
7: Oh, nice. Truffle parmesan popcorn.
5: Man.
6: Exactly. Truffle parmesan. So I'm looking forward to it. Yeah, he's coming in this weekend.
7: Very cool.
5: Wow.
6: Okay. Yeah.
8: Quite the gesture.
4: Did you go out and buy the popcorn machine, or did you rent it?
7: No, he said he sent it.
6: He sent it. Yeah.
3: Oh,
6: yes.
3: My God.
6: Yes,
3: man,
6: exactly.
3: Let's start at the beginning here. Comedian Allie Breen has joined us. The show is called Sexy Time. We'll take your letters and help you with your love life. And Allie is in New York City in her home.
6: Yes.
3: And she apparently in her apartment, her small New York apartment, she has a gigantic popcorn machine.
6: It's taken up half the apartment. Yeah.
3: Does this guy, you're dating a guy, an international figure
6: of mystery. Yes.
4: It's Tony Blair.
5: He's a man of mystery.
3: A man of mystery.
5: Yes.
3: Does he know you can't cook?
6: He loves to cook. So, yeah, he is aware that I'm not a big cooker. I don't know that I can't cook. I just don't really ever try.
7: Right. No matter how many times you tell Tom that you can kind of cook.
6: It's going to come back.
7: You don't ever have to correct him. It's cemented that you cannot cook.
4: There are ideas he forms about all of us that there's no correcting him about.
6: Changing.
4: No.
5: He has that same thought about me.
3: Okay. Okay. Yeah, I'm drunk right now. What is the best thing you make? Like those frozen waffles?
7: There you go. See? Why even converse?
6: Yep.
3: Yeah. What is the best thing that you cook? Seriously.
6: I can bake, so I can do cookies. Otherwise, I can do omelets and grilled cheese. A lot of kid stuff.
3: Okay. Oh, kid stuff. Uh-oh.
8: That's perfect.
3: Wait a minute. You know, how does that poem go? Kissing and then pretty soon baby in the carriage.
4: What is that? A-I-S-S-I-N-G. First comes love, then comes marriage. Then comes Allie in the baby.
3: Well, that'd be cool. Now, Allie, let's get to our letters. How does this work again?
6: We take your letters, we read them, and we solve your problems.
3: All right, let's go.
4: Somebody should know what they're talking about, shouldn't they? Go ahead.
6: One of us. Dear Allie, my girlfriend and I get along great, but she constantly needs to check in and see how the relationship is going and wants me to talk about my feelings. I told her I'd just let her know if it's not good. She thinks I need to open up more and says we should go to couples therapy, but that's crazy. Things are good. She said it's a tool to make sure we keep getting better and better. It sounds horrible. Is she crazy?
3: Yes, get out now.
5: Oh, my God.
3: Yeah, absolutely.
7: Not crazy. Certainly, that's real annoying.
3: If it ain't broke, don't fix it. I believe is the.
8: I would be relieved if a guy was like, "Yeah, I'll tell you if something's wrong, and then we don't ever have to talk about it until something's wrong."
6: Right. Just assume things are good. In the meantime, that's good.
8: Mm-hmm. Yeah.
6: Yeah.
3: Yeah. There are a lot of people whose addiction is therapy.
4: And there are some people that benefit greatly from
3: that. Yeah,
5: there
3: yes,
5: are a lot of people
3: are.
5: Who love to be miserable. Okay. They want to cause trouble.
3: You can be happy without... I think I'd get out.
6: It is a very new age thing. It's not that uncommon, I think, that people want to go to therapy with their significant other even when things are good.
7: Right, right.
5: Yeah,
6: exactly. It's this whole working on yourself, yeah.
7: But this isn't for him. I mean, that's...
8: No, I have a couple friends that do, like, check-ins, like quarterly check-ins. They go to therapy whether they need to or not, just to, hey,
3: sure.
8: Okay.
3: Oh, that's in the Can of Worms building. Okay. Yeah, I've seen that sign. Okay. Well, obviously, we've angered people. Let's move forward here, Allie. What else have you got?
4: Yeah, we angered them, yeah.
6: Dear Allie, my boyfriend constantly looks at his ex's social media. I've caught him doing it a few times. He never talks about her, so I don't know what this means. Does he still want to be with her? This is making me really insecure.
4: I'm concerned by the phrase, I've caught him going through.
6: Yeah.
3: If you've caught him several times, he's doing it constantly. Yeah, he's stuck
8: on
3: it.
8: He couldn't just be curious?
5: Yeah, he's just curious.
4: And why are you
5: see how she's doing?
4: Why are you laying in wait to catch him going through social media?
8: If her new boyfriend's hotter than him, maybe he just wants to know.
3: I don't know.
6: But that would mean he still cares to an extent if he's checking at all. I mean, I think there's something there, but I don't think she can do anything about it.
8: If you were checking...
6: Right, if someone's checking someone's... social media constantly, I think they care about them somewhat.
8: Yeah, if you were checking an ex's social media, why would you go? What would be the reason? Right?
5: Curiosity.
4: Yeah.
3: I'll move on.
5: Yeah.
3: Okay, well, yeah, we don't have an answer to that one. Allie Breen is our guest with Sexy Time. What else have you got, Allie?
6: Dear Allie, I'm recently divorced and I just started hooking up with a guy 8 years younger than me. We've had the best sex of my life and it was supposed to just be a rebound and now I caught feelings. What are the chances I can make this real even though he says he's not interested in something serious?
5: Well, he told you.
8: Yeah, don't try.
6: Yikes.
5: Yeah.
8: No.
6: Yeah.
8: Get yours.
3: Now, wait a second.
8: Out.
3: I think what she's looking for is a way to trap him. Go ahead, Christy.
5: We'll get pregnant. Okay. That would be one.
6: There we go.
3: I mean,
6: go old school.
3: If right out front he goes, this isn't going to go anywhere.
5: Yeah.
3: I think you've got the answer there.
5: Right.
8: Why do women do that? Like, they're like, oh, no. I'm going to fix him. I'm going to
6: get
8: him.
6: This one.
8: Yeah. We want a challenge? Is that what it is?
3: In the words of Rocky Squirrel,
4: that trick never works. Rocket J Squirrel, please.
3: Oh, sorry.
4: Please.
3: Mr. Squirrel to you and me.
4: Yes.
3: Allie Breen is our guest. You can reach her, Allibreen. Internationally on your favorite social media platform. We have time for a couple more letters. What do you got?
6: Dear Allie. Oh, speaking of, my boyfriend hates to fly, so whenever we go on vacation, it's weekend road trips. I've been totally fine with this. They can be romantic, but his best friend is getting married and has his bachelor party in Vegas, and now he's going for that. Am I crazy to make a big deal out of this? He says he has no say in making the plans, and he has to, otherwise, of course he wouldn't. But I'm really hurt. What should I do?
7: Just be hurt and shut up. I have no patience for these people and their petty issues today.
8: Yeah.
4: Well, now, John.
3: So he'll
6: yeah.
3: I don't know.
7: Leave us alone.
3: He wants to.
4: Stop feeding off me.
3: Christy, what do you think?
5: Well, I mean, he has to go to the bachelor party. There's no, unless you want to drive
3: no,
5: for
3: doesn't.
5: 2 days. In the wedding.
6: He's the best man.
5: He's
6: best friend.
4: I missed that part.
8: Will fly for naked girls. Well, that's where he draws the line.
6: Well, that's what she's going to keep saying for the rest of his life.
4: You wouldn't.
6: Like, you'll fly for naked girls, but not for me.
4: You wouldn't get on a plane to go see Nudes on Ice?
3: That's correct. I would not.
4: Well, and you're wrong, my friend.
7: I bet there are a lot of lost nipples during a Nudes on Ice season.
3: You mean the figure skate hits just right?
7: Yeah, or even just sticking to the ice and getting out too quickly.
4: I bet there are four or five guys with those push brooms that go across the ice after
7: and
4: they
7: de-nipple the ice.
4: Perform. Yeah.
3: What's the name of that machine?
4: Zamboni.
3: Okay. What is the movie where they go to Las Vegas for the bachelor party that was huge?
6: The Hangover.
7: To Kill a Mockingbird.
3: Next.
4: you behave yourself, Scout. This is called the Luxor.
9: Citizen Kane.
3: I like angry Josh. Let's move on, Ellie. What else have you got?
6: Well, I will say first, she could use this as a bargaining chip. She could be like, well, then now you have to go on one, like, plane trip with me, and then we're even.
4: Oh, boy.
6: She could get diabolical with it.
4: If there's anything guys love, it's games.
6: Yep. Yeah. Let's keep ultimatums, holding stuff over their head.
4: Let's keep score. Yes. Yeah.
6: 1-1. Okay, dear Allie, me and my boyfriend had a threesome for his birthday. We talked about it a bunch of times, went over the rules a bunch of times, and it was a blast. It went perfectly. Now, though, he keeps bringing up doing it again, which is against the rules. We said it would be a one-time thing, but since it was with one of my friends, I'm afraid he's going to contact her on his own. And
3: wait a minute. You didn't say
4: what?
3: Wow. Dear Mrs. Believed.
7: Duh. Yeah. Dear Zero Foresight.
4: How stupid are you?
3: With a brain like yours, how can you write
7: this
3: letters?
7: This is his fault, though. Yeah. I mean, he broke the rules. They had established we will not do this again.
8: That's on him.
7: Yeah.
6: Yeah. And guys are so dumb. He's like, but it went so well. Why wouldn't we do it again? It's like, that's the plan. It's supposed to go well, and then you're not supposed to do it again.
3: Once again, Rocket J Squirrel.
4: That trick never works.
3: Okay.
4: Presto.
3: We got that established. Once again, we're speaking with comedian Allie Breen.
5: So does he come and watch your shows while he's in town?
6: He has come and watched a few of them, but not so regularly.
3: Okay. Now, have you incorporated him into your show? Do you have any material about
6: it? I have a few jokes. I'm just not writing that much, but it will happen a little more.
3: Does he have an accent?
6: No accent. That's one of my jokes. How much does that suck to date a guy with no accent?
7: Oh, that's funny.
8: That's hilarious. Funny.
3: That's a great joke, and B, is that true?
6: It's true, yeah, because he's Swiss.
7: You'd almost rather date an American who does a fake English accent.
6: Literally, yeah.
4: He's, not bloody likely.
3: He's Swiss. Mm-hmm. Interesting.
5: Yeah, so she's a Swiss miss.
8: Oh.
4: Is he a cross-dresser?
6: He's not a cross-dresser that I know of.
3: Wait a minute. How did that...
8: Yeah.
6: That would be a whole other Swiss.
3: Well, are the Swiss known for cross-dressing?
4: A Swiss miss Swiss is what miss. I thought you said.
5: I said she's a Swiss miss.
4: Oh, I thought you said he was a Swiss.
5: No.
6: Wait, Swiss miss is hot chocolate. What's right. The cross-dressing part of it?
4: Miss?
6: That's all I know.
4: Allie, don't make me drive to New York, okay?
3: Because he won't fly.
4: Because I won't fly. Yeah. Unless you're going to get naked.
3: Is he funny? Does he do any jokes?
6: He is, yes. He's very funny. I mean, he's not in comedy or anything.
4: Is he funny, but he thinks he's funny and he's not? Or what's the climate there?
6: No, he's actually funny. He doesn't do jokes, but he's just funny.
3: Aren't the Swiss known as being somewhat...
6: Serious.
4: Cross-dressing, not funny.
6: Europeans too. They tend to be funny, like historically. Like he can make fun of other nationalities, and you know,
8: Thomas gonna love it.
6: Exactly.
4: Any Germans here tonight? Huh?
5: Any guy that sends you a full-size popcorn maker, I tell you, that is awesome. That is the most incredible thing I've ever seen.
3: So have you got a list of baby names yet?
7: Gosh darn it. Don't do that to her.
5: Don't.
6: Exactly.
5: He has kids, remember?
4: I was just going to say, is it too late?
6: Yes, exactly. That should be perfect.
4: Is it too late to get back together with old boy? Where's he? Where's the TV star?
5: What are you doing?
3: We like the new guy.
9: We like the old guy, too.
4: We like the old guy.
8: No, we don't.
4: Thank you, Pat.
8: No,
4: we like
8: don't.
4: The old guy.
9: I like him in the movies and the sitcom.
6: No, he's actually he's good. We are very close. We're still good friends.
9: Oh, good.
4: Why does she ask your boyfriend to have a three-way?
9: Yeah.
4: The devil's three-way. Am I right?
9: On top of the popcorn maker.
3: Well, it all ties in. You know, today's show, much like yesterday's, total disaster. I blame myself. Allie, it's always a great pleasure. I'm glad you've got this new guy.
5: So
3: it sounds like fun.
4: For now.
3: You can reach Allie, A-L-L-B-R-E-E-N, excuse me. And tell us your love troubles. And if you can, Allie, can you start naming these people?
4: Mm-hmm.
3: Like we could come back and go, you know, dear moron, or dear.
4: No, you could incorporate the city they live in or something.
6: Oh yeah, exactly. Okay. Or their troubles with the name. Yeah.
3: Okay.
6: Good. Next time we'll have some names.
4: Dazed in Modesto or something. You know. Like
3: okay. Thanks, Allie.
6: Thanks, guys.
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I don't know, Ben. I'm stuck in Amish country. Time keeps dragging on. And I won't ever have call fading. I've got no telephone.

0: Ocean, just watch it go. If your parson hadn't caught me, I'd be in Kokomo. Hey, the Greber.
1: Hold on, Greber.
2: Yeah, Carl.
1: Do you know how many Mennonites it takes to screw in a light bulb?
2: No, Carl, how many Mennonites does it take to screw in a light bulb?
1: It doesn't matter, Greber, because they will all surely burn in hell.

0: as we turn to read more letters. What have you got over there?
1: Let's see. Hello, Bob and Tom Show. A month ago, after listening to your program and hearing your technique of do you want any of this before I put it away, that's how you tell your significant other. You grab yourself and you look at them and you say, if we want any of this before I put it away. It's kind of a fun way to hopefully engage them in intercourse.
2: Of course.
0: or to get a very quick no.
1: Anyway, after a shower, I was thinking about this and hearing all the amazing testimonials. I decided to try it myself. I got out of the shower, went to the living room, proudly asked my girlfriend the question, do you want any of this before I put it away? All I heard was a burst of laughter, and she said, don't you ever ask me that again. I was going to write and say it doesn't work, but to my surprise, Mother's Day weekend after a shower and driving to my hometown, my girlfriend said she was going to ask if she could have some of that before I put it away.
3: Oh,
1: okay. Is this considered a success, or do the goods have to be given for a success? I think it's a success.
3: I think so, too. Yeah. It was the wrong time.
1: Yes.
3: But a success overall.
1: That's Michael in Wichita, Kansas.
0: Yeah, you got to read the room.
2: Yeah.
1: Right.
0: The living room, probably not the place.
2: Right. What? What's
3: and
2: wrong
3: she
2: with
3: was
2: you?
3: In the middle of book club.
0: Yeah.
3: Yeah.
0: Yeah.
1: That's true.
2: Yeah, do it in the living room.
0: I had a nice little tag I'm not going to throw in there.
1: I would imagine. Yeah. He's
0: one type of book club.
1: In the bed with Tom. That's, there are no offsite.
2: Oh, no offsites?
1: No.
2: Got to be in the bed, right, Tommy?
3: I think Tom likes a little offsite.
0: Coming up, we have.
1: Well,
0: we have both a survey and a set of tips on vehicular intimacy.
3: Nice set of tips.
1: Great set of tips.
0: Yeah.
4: First time I saw a set of tips.
2: I guess you could sneak out to the garage, couldn't you?
1: That's why you like the car so much.
2: Yeah.
4: Love it.
0: Oh, yeah. Oh, this is your suggestion if you want to.
2: Yes, if you're trying to sneak and find a place, you could sneak out into the garage.
0: I suppose. I mean, if you had lived in a small building, but.
2: What?
0: Typically, I hope you have enough space in the house.
2: What if the kids are there?
1: Would you characterize your life as, I have the perfect amount of sex, I have not enough sex, I have more sex than I can handle?
3: Oh, that's a good question.
0: That would be a great survey, because I think it would skew very heavily toward men.
2: Yes.
0: And I think the answers would vary significantly.
2: I think all the men would say not enough, and the women would say perfect.
1: Huh.
0: No, they'd say too much.
2: Oh, I don't think so.
4: I don't think so.
2: I think they'd say perfect.
0: I don't think so.
3: I don't know. Women, you're in charge. It's up to you.
1: Yeah.
3: So it should be the perfect amount for
1: That's
3: you.
1: That's right. Yeah.
2: Thank you.
3: Yeah.
1: What do you do if you hear a no, though, Josh?
3: I pout.
1: Yeah.
3: Now, I don't get mad, and I don't.
1: Right.
3: Inside, I'm pouting.
1: Big powder.
2: Oh, yeah.
1: Me too.
0: Yeah. You don't put the ball gag on and say, I'll be back in an hour, see if you change your mind.
1: Get the closet.
3: It's occurred to me to do that.
1: This is called the mind change.
3: But another hour is another 300.
1: Dear Bob and Tom Show, while watching the Philadelphia Phillies game last night, I suddenly heard a very familiar song playing in the background. Yes, that's right.
5: Our love is
3: I'd like to think we had a little something to do with
1: that. I would hope so. Proof that good music has no age limit. The second it came on, I could hear Chick trying to explain to everyone what a walk-up song is while Pat started singing backup vocals. I was lucky enough to catch Pat, Jeff, and Kostaki and Tiffin a few weeks back. A wonderful show. Thank you guys for taking a picture with me, too. Longtime listener. Very special. Katie from Erie, Pennsylvania.
0: All right. Katie. Well, speaking about Mr. Godwin singing, you had agreed to sing one of your
4: pizza
0: songs.
4: You know what?
0: I'm
4: going to have to come clean. When you went to me, and Chick's right, when you come to me during the course of the show, I should be ready. That's my job.
2: Yes.
4: I was doing a side hustle at the time. Typically, the first hour, I interject. And I'm not really called upon much, so I thought I'm going to take it. So since Monday, I've been setting poems to music for $50 a pop.
1: Okay. Very nice.
4: Yeah. So I'll be honest with you. When he went to me, I should have I made $100 so far.
0: Would you like to favor us
1: with one of these?
4: They come from all walks of life, men and women.
0: Someone has submitted you a poem.
4: Someone, a bunch of people.
0: Okay, well, let's hear it. Can we hear one of them?
4: Yeah, I'm trying to tell you what's going on.
1: See, now, this is where I disagree with Tom. It seems to be very much an adversarial.
0: Limited amount of time.
3: Pat was clearly setting something up.
2: Yeah.
4: So, typically, since Monday, I've been banging out maybe three in that first hour. Yeah. And so I have two done so far. all walks of life, men and women. I put a melody to it, $50. The only thing is, the only stipulation is I'm not allowed to change any of the lyrics. So.
2: Okay.
3: Okay.
4: Here's the first one. Who has the prettiest legs around? I do. Who has the loveliest evening gown? I do. But life is tough, life is hard, especially here in the prison yard. Who had the tightest little buns in town? I did. So that's 50, that's $50.
1: There you go.
4: Right there.
3: That's a nice $50.
0: Yeah. Thank you, Spike.
4: And the next one, you want to hear the second one?
1: Yeah, sure.
3: Oh, yeah.
4: Because I'm being honest. You're absolutely right, Chick. He goes to me, boom, I should have something ready.
1: Boom,
4: that's
1: baby.
4: My job.
1: That's right.
4: This one is from...
1: He's never unreasonable at all.
2: No.
4: Says, Pat, since you are a divorced dad, too, you may have... Okay. This is the divorced dad one. He says, this is kind of in the form of a Hallmark greeting card. He'd like this song put to music. Now, this one's a little tougher. It's got a lot of emotion here. Okay. It's called Dear Princess. It's about his daughter, he says.
1: Oh, my.
4: A 5-year-old daughter.

0: Your mother's a whore. I'm not allowed to change the lyrics.
1: Of course.
2: That was the stipulation.
3: Dear Bob and Tom Show, this past Saturday, I jumped on the super shower bandwagon.
4: This
3: is something I talked about last week, I believe. Every now and then on Saturdays, I have a super shower Saturday. I love it. I give myself a little extra attention, Tom.
1: That's good.
3: Maybe you should try that. Maybe some eucalyptus. Maybe some extra detailing, as you would say. Maybe some
5: nice body scrub.
3: Yeah, put some swabs into action there. The nooks and crannies.
1: Right there in the shower, you got your swabs in there?
3: As far as you know, yes. Let's see. I haven't been that patient and pampered under a shower in quite a while since my first super shower bandwagon. Thank you, Chick. I'm worried this might not be a weekend-only activity, though. I'd like to take another super shower Saturday during the first segment of your 8 o'clock Eastern program today. So I don't miss anything funny during that segment. Tom, can you provide an extended preamble as the lead-in to tell me what I might have missed while I was showering?
1: I can set up a path for a song. Can do whatever you
3: That's
1: like.
3: That's Ron in Phoenix. Thank you, Ron.
1: Thank you, Ron. Yeah. Now, let's just move forward here. And at this point, maybe if Ron were getting in the shower right now, he wouldn't miss anything because we're going to head to the sports page.
3: Oh, already. There's a very good basketball player on the Knicks named Mikhail Bridges. And I hesitated.
5: In my
3: brain, I said, I can't mention him because then he'll play the theme from Mikhail's Navy.
5: Yes, he will.
3: And here we are.
1: Now, yesterday we were discussing the Kennedys, and I mentioned, of course, a PT-109, the famous, the true story of President Kennedy helping to rescue his crew. It's an amazing story.
3: That's the way the fairy tale goes.
1: It's not a fairy tale. And the president had on his desk, he had the coconut that he had carved message on.
3: Yeah, you can't fake that.
4: That can't be. Couldn't possibly be remade.
1: It's a great movie with Cliff Robertson, who, by the way, interestingly enough, does not affect the Boston accent.
5: I have not seen PT-109.
1: Great movie.
5: Okay.
4: Nice piece of science fiction.
3: Just watch Shrek. That's as real as...
1: What is it? So I'm leading to a question.
5: Yes.
1: A PT-109, name of the movie, name of the book, the actual PT boat that, not to be confused with the PT Cruiser.
4: Oh, it's not? See, this whole time I was picturing a tiny little sort
3: Thank
4: of car in the sea. You think we're morons?
1: This leads to the question, what was
5: my God.
1: You know, the PT boat, they were made of plywood, Christy. That's why they were so fast.
5: Yeah.
1: Oh, they were great, yeah. Now, they, of course, had torpedoes. Now, do you remember the boat, the PT number, the designation, if you will, on McHale's Navy?
5: God, no. Why would I know that? I've never seen
3: No
5: McHale's
3: one knows that
5: Navy.
3: But you, Tom. I do, but I'm weird.
5: PT-113 or something?
3: No.
1: Please.
3: 73.
1: PT-73 from McHale's Navy. What a great show.
5: Were they all on that one boat?
1: Yeah, McHale's Navy.
5: PT-73?
1: Yeah.
5: Okay.
4: It's official. It's absolutely official. Tom no longer cares if people listen to the show.
5: Nope, he doesn't.
4: He doesn't.
1: Listen to these big horns.
4: Listen to this big horn.
1: Horns. This is, you got Gruber, they're going to New Caledonia. Oh, it's great.
4: Who's the guy I like that does the close-up magic? And I love Carl Ballantyne.
1: Carl Ballantyne was one of the crew members.
4: And I like, but my favorite, though, is Joe, whoever.
3: Joe Flynn.
4: Yeah.
3: That guy's
4: funny.
1: Yeah, and then.
5: So you've actually seen this show.
4: Yeah, this was a sick day TV for.
5: Okay, all right.
1: And they, the one guy ended up being Captain Steubing.
4: Oh, sure. Yeah, Gavin McLeod. Yeah.
3: I forget his name on the show, though.
1: It's been a while, but great news.
3: Something like Sully.
1: They don't make a great. I think Sully ended up in jail. Actually, I think that was a very unfortunate.
3: That's not
1: one of the crew members.
5: Yeah, Sully. Yeah.
1: had an affection for. Let's just not go there. I think that would be. You ever see the sequel to PT-109?
3: He's still talking about
1: PT-110. Not good.
4: It wasn't.
1: No,
4: it was uneventful.
3: What do you think PT-109's made up? Why do you watch PT-110?
1: Yeah, they really had to get.
3: That's a real
1: Jackie Kennedy's in it. It's ridiculous.
3: Look at this. Where we are.
6: Stupid world record.
3: That's right.
1: Good one.
3: That's right. What?
1: It's a good. It takes place at sea. This is really interesting.
3: David Rush has broken the Guinness World Record for the most toothpicks broken in 1 minute.
5: How is that?
4: At sea?
5: At sea? What?
1: He's on a Disney cruise.
3: Rush tackled the title during a Disney cruise.
4: He can't even enjoy a family vacation.
5: Oh, my God.
3: He snapped a total of 84 toothpicks in 60 seconds to beat the previous record of 58.
1: Oh, that's great. He got the whole crowd involved.
4: He forced them to.
3: Yeah, he's quite the showman.
5: Yeah, he probably got a free trip out of it.
1: If you just watch the video, there's some lady behind him. Looks like she's going, where's Mickey Mouse? What the hell is this?
4: Yeah, why are we?
3: So you have to individually.
4: Oh, the whole crowd involved, he said. How many people would you say are there? Eight?
0: Look how bored they are.
5: I know.
3: Oh, that one kid is like falling asleep. Yeah.
1: And you got to break them completely in half.
0: Sure you do.
5: This is ridiculous.
4: There are eight. There are less than eight people.
1: He destroys the record. I mean, he
3: a
1: just
3: crowd of passengers gathered to watch, it says here.
4: That is not a crowd.
3: No, that's not a crowd.
4: A few passers-by.
3: Rush said he had to recruit official timers and witnesses to make sure everything was legit. The ship's onboard celebrity juggler.
5: What? James, is that real?
3: Yeah. James Buster even stepped in to help judge.
1: Do they have any juggling in the video? I love juggling.
3: If the two pieces don't separate completely, the toothpick, meaning if even a tiniest sliver of wood fiber keeps them connected, the whole toothpick.
1: I understand. The next day, people who ordered club sandwiches were really, really pissed.
4: You know what? Is yours falling apart? I sure is.
3: And this is what makes Tom just a liar. This sentence right here. It was 60 seconds of chaos.
5: Chaos?
1: Yeah. He's throwing toothpicks everywhere.
4: He's lying.
5: He was barely, it was like.
0: We all saw the video.
1: He's breaking them in half.
5: So what? And he didn't seem that hurried.
3: You know, we do have. Yeah, we have video evidence that no one, it wasn't chaos.
0: No, not even close.
3: The whole ship didn't gather around.
1: It was on the Disney cruise. Was it at least goofy? Nothing. Okay. I thought it was fascinating.
3: Okay.
1: You ever had a club sandwich and bitten into one of those toothpicks?
3: I have not, because you know when the club sandwich comes, I look at it and I pull it right out of the sandwich.
5: Well,
4: oftentimes they have a cellophane little flag.
1: They should all have that. That should be federal law. I got skewered by one at a very famous restaurant here in town.
4: That's a big bite. Also,
1: I have witnesses, and
3: I can't imagine that incident wasn't your fault somehow.
1: No, I pulled out the one with the thing on it.
3: Uh-huh.
1: But there was another one hidden inside.
5: Hidden.
4: They must have known who you were.
3: Yeah. Almost on purpose. Would you say it was it must have been on purpose?
1: And then I pulled the sandwich away and I was spewing blood out of my upper palate.
4: Did they give it to you for free?
1: That's the thing, they didn't.
4: Oh, that's foolish. Yeah.
1: Don't you think they'd go, hey,
5: Oh, believe me, I've yeah.
1: And I was with a party of 12 at the time.
4: Oh, damn, that whole meal would have.
3: Can you imagine that?
1: Would have put
3: him
1: back.
3: Having a meal party at 12. He's just bore. They're all
1: I was
3: addressing the crowd.
1: Well, I was leading an important discussion
5: about Kennedy. What?
1: About
3: the importance of West Side Story.
1: The importance of unregistering most American voters. And wow. I was meeting resistance from a couple of the cops and fascists
3: hate
1: at the
3: mail?
1: Table.
3: Is that, okay. Well, I'm glad you're okay about spewing blood from your
4: that
3: mouth
4: would suck.
3: From a hidden toothpick in a sandwich.
1: It was brutal.
3: I can tell.
5: Ugh.
1: I have a witness. If you don't believe me, just talking about it makes me kind of want to coat my tongue.
4: Yeah, I bet.
1: It.
4: Yeah.
1: Yeah. So watch out for those toothpicks. You know the famous actor George Peppard? You know, he almost died from a toothpick.
3: it pierced his intestine.
1: It's a famous story.
3: Yes.
4: Thankfully, Mr. T was there to Heimlich it out.
3: I pity the toothpick who wants to hurt my man George.
1: Now, Christy, do you use toothpicks at home?
5: I do have toothpicks, yes.
1: You have the kind that have the little curly cue
5: on
1: them?
5: I have both. I have the curly Q ones and I have the plain ones.
1: Okay, I'm going to surprise you guys. I ordered something yesterday. It's going to be very exciting.
5: Oh, I can't wait.
3: We're going to watch you pick your teeth every morning now, along with everything else you're doing. Yeah.
1: As you know, I get the high quality
3: of course you do. The
1: coffee
3: wood stir sticks. You like the wood stir sticks.
1: The wooden ones, but you got to get the good ones because the cheap ones will.
5: They splinter.
1: Yeah, you suck on them and get a splinter in your lip.
3: Yeah.
1: Now I'm adding to that monogrammed paddles stirring sticks.
4: How about that?
1: Yeah, these are good. They really are.
4: Now,
1: good.
4: The paddle, you hold the paddle or you
1: no,
4: use
1: no,
4: the...
1: No, you, the paddle goes down into the liquid.
4: Oh, it does?
3: Okay.
1: But
5: you received those as a gift.
1: I know, and I like them so much. Now I'm getting them with the Bob and Tom Show logo
5: on
1: them.
5: Oh, my God.
4: Well, how about that?
1: I ordered them yesterday.
5: Is that our Christmas present?
1: No, your Christmas present's even funnier. I already found out over one of our listeners sent me that I want to say.
0: So that ink goes in the hot beverage. Is that what you're saying?
5: Yeah, that's what.
1: Yeah, and I ordered the LSD 25.
4: Oh, good. Yeah, so that's the good stuff.
1: You guys. Oh yeah,
4: LSD, that's the stuff the CIA invented.
1: Yeah, yeah. I think honestly couldn't touch this.
3: 24 got the call.
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0: Hey, this is Mike Birbiglia, and you're listening to the Bob and Tom Show. It's exciting.
1: There's Christy Lee at the news desk.
2: Hi.
1: You have a bowl of vanilla ice cream, Christy.
2: Yeah.
1: You have two choices, all right?
2: Yep.
1: These are the only things you can add to it.
2: Okay.
1: Hershey's chocolate syrup or Smucker's hot fudge.
2: Chocolate syrup.
1: Pat Godwin.
3: Chocolate syrup.
1: Jess Hooker.
4: Hot fudge.
1: Jeff Oskey.
5: Yeah, hot fudge in it.
1: Ace Cosby.
6: Plain.
7: He's the guy that says, he's the guy when you're doing attendance, he says, instead of saying here, he says present. The answer is hot fudge. We'll move on.
1: Okay, Tom, is the answer is hot fudge, and he quickly wanted to move on.
7: No. I'm happy
2: to... ice cream. Why would you want that?
4: There's something about the texture is different and the temperature change.
7: That's the
4: thing. I want some nuts.
1: Did you say hot fudge?
7: Yeah.
4: Yeah.
3: Are you a hot fudge guy?
1: I do like it, but I also just love the Hershey's chocolate
2: Hershey's
1: syrup.
2: Chocolate syrup.
3: You know, my favorite is that stuff that hardens.
1: Magic shell.
3: I love it. It doesn't taste
1: that great.
4: No, it's fun, but it is very.
1: Right. If it tasted like Hershey's chocolate and it had that, it would be almost perfect.
4: Mm-hmm. But
1: it doesn't taste bad.
5: Although the DQ dip, when they dip it in the.
1: Better.
4: Way better.
5: It tastes way better than the stuff you buy in the store.
4: What about the butterscotch dip? Do you get down with the butterscotch dip?
1: I'm not 102.
4: Okay.
1: So I don't.
5: Does it harden as well?
4: Yeah.
5: Oh, wow.
4: Yeah.
1: No, I know I always tease Chick because he's a huge butterscotch guy. And I just never. I might appreciate it more now. You know, you essentially have
4: now that you're 48.
1: Well, you apparently, and maybe you can attest to this. Exactly.
4: Yeah.
1: Apparently, you have like a new tongue every at least 7 years or something.
4: Yeah,
1: it's
4: but
1: something
4: it,
1: crazy.
4: It does, and your taste buds dull with time.
1: They all
4: and
1: change.
4: So you can eat things that are hotter or spicier as you get older, and it doesn't affect you as much. I mean, it affects your stomach, but.
1: But things that you didn't like, you then like, and then things you used to like, you don't like as much.
4: So is there anything that you've hated since childhood that you absolutely will not eat, never eat?
7: I won't eat mustard.
2: Yeah.
1: No mustard.
7: But if it's like a real fancy one, if I don't know it's
4: like
7: there.
4: Like a stone ground,
7: I might be able to
3: get on a hot dog, your famous hot dogs from last week.
4: Plain.
7: That's what I was saying. Those foil-wrapped hot dogs at the game are great.
4: Huh. Okay.
7: But also, isn't there an aspect of things you've never tried? Although when you're older, you said, I guess I'll give it a shot.
4: Oh, sure. Yeah. Yeah.
1: Mine are the only things I haven't tried are because of circumstance. Like, I've never been in a place that's had caviar available.
4: Okay.
1: Like, I mean, I'm sure I've been to restaurants where you could get it, but so I've never tried caviar.
7: Really? It's kind of weird.
4: It's so good.
1: And I'd like to try it. Yeah.
5: Would you do the thing where you have to put the hood over to eat the baby?
1: Ortolan?
5: Yeah.
1: Yes. I would absolutely eat Ortolan.
4: What is it?
7: Is that the bird thing?
5: Yeah.
1: So it's the bird that it's illegal because it's so crazy. They blind these birds because they eat at night. And so if they're blind, they constantly eat to fatten themselves up. And then typically they're drowned in like cognac or some kind of liquor. Yeah. And then.
2: This is a French thing, isn't it?
1: Yes.
3: And then you wear a hood out of shame. Isn't that correct?
1: You wear a hood for a couple reasons.
4: So they think that you're
1: to
4: like.
1: To keep like the flavors within your head area and also to hide your shame from God.
4: Yeah.
1: Because you're. Yeah. So, yeah.
4: So it's
1: and you
4: like
1: eat the whole thing raw. Whole. So all bones, everything.
4: Feathers?
1: Yeah. It's defeathered.
4: It is defeathered.
1: Yeah.
4: So it's an underground thing? Like it is illegal?
1: It is illegal now.
4: Oh.
1: Because it was so cruel the way they prepared it. But I'll do it today.
7: What's the stuff that they make? The
1: foie gras?
7: Yeah. What is it? They make the liver.
2: Goose pate.
1: And they make those. They stuff those to the
3: bursting point, right?
1: Bill, don't they?
4: Yes.
1: Yeah.
5: Put a funnel down there.
1: Yeah.
2: Okay. I don't eat goose liver.
7: That seems to be a little bit too much.
1: You hate geese.
7: I do.
1: So you would happily have these happen.
7: And I'm trying.
1: They might be different kinds of geese.
7: Apparently there's some
4: kind I don't of, think they're Canadian.
7: There's some kind of light you can get that'll keep the geese away, which I'm...
5: Oh, the green laser light?
1: Oh, no kidding.
7: Yeah, but can you get one that... Could we get one to put on the porch to keep the geese from getting up?
4: Oh, I bought a spray. To keep the geese away.
7: Oh, is that working?
4: I don't know. We're going to try it. I ordered it.
3: Goose be gone.
7: Goose be gone?
5: I wonder what that was for. I saw it at Lowe's the other day while I was in there.
7: Yeah, I went to Whole Foods. They had Goose Helper.
1: Yeah,
7: make it fry one up. Have you ever tried something that you never had at all, and you suddenly, oh, I guess I'll give it a shot? My mother always had butter pecan ice cream. I thought, that's got to be god-awful.
2: It's wonderful.
7: Last year I had it, and thanks, Mom. You were right. It's great.
1: But I bet when you were 7, you wouldn't have cared for it.
4: But I bet your mom also told you, this is terrible. You don't want any of this.
1: Wait a minute. When moms do that.
7: Wait a second.
1: Yeah. I've heard parents, they just say it's spicy.
4: Oh, yeah.
1: Tell their kids.
4: Oh, yeah.
1: No, you don't want that. It's spicy.
4: Yeah.
1: Spicy brownie? I've never.
5: Oh, I was at, when my son was probably 4 or 5, we were at Denny's having breakfast, and I ordered a Mountain Dew for breakfast, like the hillbilly I am. I have one right here. Root canal this afternoon at 1. And he goes, can I have a sip of that? And the waitress was standing there, and I go, no. And he goes, why? Because there's alcohol in it? And I went, no, because there's caffeine in it. And I felt like the worst parent ever. I was like, you had to say that in front of the waitress? Because he wanted a drink of my Coke, I'd be like, no, there's alcohol in it.
4: Yeah.
5: And then we're in front of people, and I'm like, no, I don't want you. Oh, why? Because there's alcohol in it at 8 a.m. on a Tuesday morning?
7: Now, I know Pat had this backfire on him with his son. Sometimes you try to expand their diet. You know, every time you go out, they get a cheeseburger, and you go, hey, why don't you try the lobster?
3: Kids don't typically like it. He took to it. Man. He likes lobster, salmon, crab.
4: Yeah.
3: Most kids don't like salmon especially, but he had lobster, man.
7: Yeah, but every time you'd come in, you'd go, well, I can't get a new guitar. Jimmy had lobster last week 5 nights in a row.
5: Dude, that kid has had lobster more than I have. I've had lobster once in my life.

0: stop technology wherein your vehicle's engine shuts down when you come to a complete stop and automatically restarts when you take their foot off the brake was developed in response to the 1970s oil crisis. According to the Society of Automotive Engineers, about two-thirds of vehicles now have it, providing drivers with anywhere from 7 to 26% in fuel economy savings.
1: That's BS.
2: Oh, so it really does.
0: That's what they're saying.
2: The numbers, at least, those numbers are saying that it was effective for fuel economy.
0: Right.
2: Do we know if it was effective for the emissions?
0: It doesn't say that in my story.
2: Okay. I wonder if it was. It's never bothered me.
3: Oh, I don't ever turn it off.
2: What is it about it? Because as soon as you need to start, it starts right back up. It's not
0: That split-second lag in acceleration.
1: There's a hesitance.
3: That's why you take it off right before the light turns or before you're going to take off. You don't wait.
2: The hesitance has got to be a tenth of a second.
4: Dude, have you ever used your phone and it takes 3 seconds to download something instead of 1 second?
2: That's how you feel?
4: That's how I feel with that. It's like,
1: And I don't know if it's, did my car stall?
3: Oh.
1: Is it?
2: Even now?
1: Pulling out of this driveway here, which is deadly. No, I had a car that had it, and you had every time you got in it, you had to redo it. I got rid of the car. Hmm. This one, I had the guy there take it out.
4: It can't be good for your starter, is it? Your car?
3: I don't know. Mine is on, and I've never turned it off.
2: I don't think it's changed. It hasn't changed my driving habits one iota.
3: Yeah, I agree.
4: Oh, wow.
3: Same.
0: Drive a hybrid, then you don't have to worry about it.
3: Huh.
1: sorry.
0: It goes to EV and it starts an EV.
1: I don't know, Josh. Maybe it's because I'm a baby and I don't want it.
2: No. If you don't want it, I think it's great. I do. You guys know me. I love options. So there's an option to turn it off. I think that's awesome.
0: Right.
1: You know what I can't stand?
3: Lot of things.
1: I'm about ready to get a new whole TV thing. You turn the TV on, and all of a sudden you've got to re-log in. Got to dig up your password.
0: I don't know what kind of TV you have, but that's not what we have.
1: Yesterday.
3: So did you get a new TV system when you got your new house?
1: Yeah.
3: And your old TV system sounds a lot similar to your new TV system.
1: Yeah.
0: Are you on cable?
3: Are you sure it's not you?
1: I'm positive.
3: Okay.
0: Are you on cable still?
1: Yeah, just you turn the TV on, all of a sudden you got one of those QR codes. I'm like, are you kidding?
2: Wow.
1: Didn't I pay the bill? Why do I have to deal with this all the time? I'm so sick of it.
0: You need to call somebody.
1: Him come over, and it's a pain in the ass.
3: Do you have your own TV in your office?
1: Yeah, and that's the one that never wants to start.
3: Oh, okay. Well, again, might be you.
1: No, I had it's like a 40-step thing you have to go through and 3,000 buttons. I just like the old days. Turn it on, it would go on. Thank you very much. Yeah, you never get the QR code. You got to match it up.
3: Sometimes. If your kids log you out, then you do. You have to hit the QR code with your phone. It scans it, and then it proves it. I know what he's talking about.
1: You got to get your password.
0: What's it log you out of?
1: God knows. I don't know.
3: Whatever app. It could be Netflix.
1: And it only comes on when you're trying to watch something that's of a timely nature. Wait a minute. The Derby starts in 2 minutes. Quick. QR code. Oh. you know, there's some guy at the office of the cable company going, oh, here's what we're going to do. As soon as this event's about to start, pull the trigger on the QR code for everybody. Oh, those suckers.
2: Boy, that is. I like that. I like this. I like the way you're thinking. This conspiracy theory.
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7: A good amount of sunshine on Saturday, and it will be warm with an afternoon high of 83. At night, we'll have a mainly clear sky, a good one for stargazing, low 59. For Sunday, sunny to partly cloudy, great weather for that Marathon County Gary breakfast in the morning, and staying dry through into the afternoon, the high 80. Mostly cloudy Monday, scattered showers and perhaps a storm, especially in the afternoon, high 78. Clouds Tuesday, high 80, maybe a storm at night. And then Wednesday's partly cloudy, hot and humid, high close to 90. 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
8: I can't wait to see Pat's a special coming up. The so-called dry bar special. I understand he has a really cool song that's a tribute to President Harry Truman and his adventures in Korea.
9: He's like a dog with a bone,
10: yeah,
9: isn't he?
10: Yeah, he won't let it go.
11: Tom's worried that Pat's special might have...
9: something dated.
11: Yes.
9: Yeah.
12: Worry not, my friend.
9: You know,
11: perhaps a Mel Cooley.
9: Right? A Mel Cooley.
12: Then came Brunson.
11: This is dated. But it's so modern, I don't know if Tom will get it.
9: Oh,
11: you know
9: okay.
11: what I'm saying?
9: Okay, yeah.
4: Go ahead.
9: Yep.
11: You went to a lacrosse game last night.
4: I did.
11: Well, Chris writes in, a fun fact about lacrosse. In France, it's called La Criss-Cross, and you can't run. You have to jump.
4: I get that.
11: Oh, go. Okay.
4: Those are the guys that wore their pants backwards.
11: Yes.
4: Don't you love it when someone starts a fad that no one picks up on?
11: There were some kids at school that tried it.
4: They did the backwards pants thing?
11: Yeah, yeah, yeah. And they were cool kids.
9: Absolutely.
11: Like, they were popular kids.
13: Jump, jump, what? Whoa.
4: Didn't, are the, these guys still around?
10: Or
11: yeah, they, I think now they're in their 30s.
14: One's dead.
11: Oh, jeez. Wow. I mean, I'm glad you told this.
10: Is it Chris or is it Cross?
4: How did he go? Did he?
12: On the cross.
9: Jump. Jump.
11: Yeah, he jumped.
12: Jesus,
11: jump.
4: Didn't know that. Sorry.
9: Don't jump, John. What the hell?
4: I love when something comes out that it's going to be the next big thing and then it isn't.
11: Yeah,
4: Like Johnny Carson with the Nehru jacket. That's one of the most famous ones.
11: And when I say a couple kids did it, it was a week. You know, it did not last.
4: Yeah, they had.
9: You missed Tom being top of mind. Johnny Carson with the Nehru jacket.
4: I think that culturally is one of the most famous faux pas where he thought that was going to be a big thing.
9: I'm surprised that's not on Pat's new dry bar special.
4: No, that happened
12: the night that Johnny died.
10: I thought you were going to bring up the three-legged pants.
4: Yeah, that never took off.
9: Is that Eldridge?
4: Yes, Eldridge Cleaver from the famous Black Panther Party,
10: yes.
4: The author of a great book called Soul on Ice. Eldridge Cleaver came out with pants that had a special slot and tube for the male member and sack.
11: You got to try these things.
9: Yeah.
4: It did not take off.
11: To see if they'll take off or not.
10: Sure.
9: I remember seeing those in the catalog and wanting to order a pair. I remember that.
11: These are pioneers, my friend.
9: Yes.
4: Certain things. Remember the shoes that, what were they called? Earth shoes, maybe?
9: Earth shoes.
10: They still make those.
4: Yeah. But, I mean, they make like five of them a year.
10: Oh, you'd be surprised.
4: Weren't they the ones with the toes were higher than the heel?
10: Mm-hmm.
9: Something like that.
10: Yes.
11: And so you're walking like this?
9: A little bit.
10: It was a gradual.
4: This was before the era of influencers.
11: I better look these
4: to have a theory about something, even an idiot could get it manufactured.
10: They were actually quite comfortable. Josh, don't listen to him. He probably never owned a pair and didn't know. They really were, and they still make them.
11: Oh, yeah, there's a whole website.
10: Their
11: website.
10: Yeah.
4: Oh, they're practically the Nikes of... footwear.
10: Oh, my God.
11: Oh, really? Because these, honestly, maybe back in the day they weren't very good, but they look nice.
10: No, they were nice too.
9: God. What sort of foot? So much for the Earth Shoe Sports Desk.
10: Yeah.
9: What sort of footwear did you wear around the campus of Columbia when you were?
11: I would guess taking loafers classes. With no socks.
4: No. Most of the time, topsiders with no socks.
11: Yes,
9: no
11: topsiders
9: kidding.
11: With no socks.
9: Yeah. I thought maybe you in a boot, possibly. Like a
10: beetle boot?
9: Yeah, no. Like a combat boot or something.
4: No, that's all I wear now are boots. Yeah.
11: Like during, he had like a Bowie phase a little bit?
9: I think so.
4: No. But you can imagine I did, but I didn't.
9: Did you wear anything that was a fad that you're embarrassed by now? We have to know.
4: I wore kind of flared jeans there. Oh, yeah. There was about a 5-year period where those were pretty big.
9: Big bells.
4: You look
9: baby.
4: Pictures of any band, about what would it be? About 75 to 78, they're going to be wearing those.
9: Yeah.
10: I'm surprised you weren't a Chelsea bells. Boot guy. I would have seen
4: no,
10: you as that.
4: Never wore them.
9: Dear Bob and Tom Show.
10: Boot now. Yeah, you have them on.
12: I love them.
9: This is from Dennis. It's a picture of, you were talking about bathroom signs and creative ways to present women and men.
4: When I was in the Bahamas getting married a few weeks ago, one of the places we ate, I think it was a place called Sip Sip, but I walked into the hallway.
9: Sip Sip. What about food food?
4: What about,
9: what about service service?
4: Oh,
9: what
4: no,
9: about
4: it's
9: that?
4: All amazing. I highly recommend
9: no
4: it.
9: No kidding.
4: Oh, so you'd love it.
9: Better than the poop deck.
4: Yeah.
9: Okay.
4: Oh, just on a pool.
9: It's a bold statement.
4: In any event.
10: Yes.
4: It said restrooms, and I walked down there, and there were... Because, you know, sometimes you see the silhouette with a skirt or whatever, and then I couldn't figure out which was which. It was some 3D sculpture, and I don't know. Is that someone's head, or is that a phallus? Where do I go?
10: Huh. Peek in to see?
4: I'm just saying. I'd like it to be a little more clear.
9: I don't know about the Bahamas, but are there guidelines when you make a men's room or a women's, you have to have a urinal?
4: In the Bahamas,
11: oh, yeah, right.
4: Anything goes.
9: Yeah,
11: do
9: I know
11: all
9: that,
11: men's
9: yeah.
11: room... Do they? You have to have a urinal. Can it be all stalls?
9: Right, right.
4: No. I know several places that don't have urinals.
11: Men's rooms?
4: Yeah.
11: Huh.
4: And I'm okay with anything goes at this point.
10: Oh, you mean what? Just have the bathroom?
4: Yeah.
10: And it can be fancies, whatever?
4: Yeah, we don't care.
11: Well, do you want women and men in a stall next to each other? Do you care?
4: That'd be fine with me.
9: How about a man and a woman in the same stall doing cocaine? How about that?
4: Whatever. Hey, look, as long as I can go in there and take my pee and wash my hands and get the hell out.
11: What if the coke is on the toilet seat?
9: Yeah.
11: It's
9: going to
11: pee all over it.
9: You know, you're the kind of guy who would come in, know that was going on, and not join in. That's who you are.
12: Party poop.
11: You'd go and tell the
4: Sorry.
11: Manager, wouldn't you?
9: You'd go tell
4: I'm
9: the
4: gonna go
9: manager.
4: Eat my, I'm going to go eat my steak while you guys kill your appetite and start solving the world's problems with each other.
11: You just know, don't kill your appetite?
9: Oh.
12: It's a depressing
9: you know, in England, they pronounce it urinals.
10: Really?
9: Instead of urinals.
11: Now, that's wrong. I'm going to give... They're right 95% of the time. Urinals.
4: Now, where do you go on aluminium?
11: I like it. I never say it. I never say it, but I like it.
4: Have some aluminium foil.
11: Oh, dude, it sounds way cooler.
9: So, anyway, Dennis sends us this picture.
13: I had to write in, babe.
9: He didn't... hell, man. He didn't say where this is, but it's the best depiction I've seen of a women's door and a men's door.
12: Come on.
4: Okay, that's genius. The one door has the three letters BLA, blah,
9: and then
4: the other one is blah, blah, blah, blah, blah, blah, blah, blah, blah, blah.
9: That's
10: insinuating
9: the women's.
10: That we speak a lot.
11: Is it insinuating more so that you're in there together?
4: Both.
11: And therefore more conversation is going to take place?
4: Yeah, that's very funny.
10: That is funny.
9: Yeah, I don't think men ever go to the restroom in pairs. Do they?
4: No. But if you're standing at a urinal,
9: yeah,
4: and another guy walks in that you don't know.
9: Oh yeah.
4: You know, if there are three urinals and you walk in, you always go to either the left or the right, not the middle one, in case somebody else walks in.
10: So that no one's right next to you.
4: Yeah, it's like birds on a wire. You always want to keep a space there. But if you are using one and a guy walks in, you don't say anything to him.
11: No.
10: How's your day going, buddy?
11: But we've all met the guy who does.
9: Oh, yeah.
4: I just had heart surgery. I'm not allowed to lift anything over 5 pounds. Can you help me put this back in my pants? That's the sort of thing you say to people.
9: My penis is huge.
12: Don't you hate these partitions?
9: Hey, got any Coke?
4: Yeah. And then the standard one, Christy, is if there are no urinals and you're peeing into regular sit-down facilities.
10: Yes.
4: You always say, wow, this water is cold. Then the other guy responds, deep too.
10: That is
4: like the first thing you learn when you turn about 15. They give you the guy code rules. You go in. Remember that day you go to school and they separated the boys and the girls? Uh-huh. You guys learned about Tampaxes and stuff, and we learned about the code for the bathroom.
10: Okay. I always wondered what you guys learned.
9: Oh, yeah. Did you learn about Tampax?
10: Yeah, we did.
9: In your meeting? Were you shocked and dismayed you had to shove it?
10: Well, wait a minute. This is...
12: Go ahead.
10: I'm so old.
9: Yeah.
13: How old are you?
10: That we did not have the Tampax.
9: Oh, just the pad.
10: Just the pad.
9: Oh.
10: Yes. The Tampax came out shortly thereafter, but they did not. And I went to a Catholic school, so they were not going to show us anything that we were going to shove up there.
9: Leave yourself alone. Man, that's got to be unsettling that first time, right?
10: You know what's funny? Not funny, but I have two daughters who never asked me about it. I don't know who taught them or what.
9: It just happened.
10: It just happened.
4: As the father of four daughters, I have never had to have that conversation.
10: Well, I wouldn't think the dad would.
4: Yeah. In fact, a couple of weeks ago, they kind of got into it, and I did what every man is taught in that class. I left the room.
9: Yeah, you get the hell out of there.
4: Yeah, ladies, I have to do. I'm going to go mow the lawn, which they know I have never done in the last 40 years.
9: See, I don't have any reference for siblings. I'm an only child, and I don't. When siblings fight, they say the most awful things to each other. Did you and your brothers get into it? Like, I hope you die, crap like that?
13: Yeah. We were parented out of saying things like that, if you know what I'm saying.
9: Okay.
13: But, it could get... And then the irony, of course, with siblings is I say the worst things about my brother. If you chime in and go, yeah, that guy is a prick.
9: Right, right.
13: Hey!
9: Hey, hey, hey!
4: you'll learn this lesson.
13: I'm 48.
4: Here's a lesson. When in the event that you say you ever get married.
13: Oh, sure.
4: And your wife gets off the phone and says something to the effect of, I can't believe what a bitch my sister is. And you agree with her. You're getting divorced.
13: Yeah. See, that's the whole thing.
4: You can't.
13: With siblings, you cannot.
4: Yeah, you just.
9: But you can't go the other way.
4: Yeah, exactly.
9: You can't say, man, your sister's hot, though. Oh, Stuff like that.
4: Yeah. That's where you say, I'm going to go cut the lawn.
9: Right.
4: And then she says, you haven't cut the lawn in 40 years. You've got a guy out there doing it for you. I'm going to go walk the dog. Anything to get
13: out. I would. That's where I would make her favorite hot beverage. And without saying a thing and just hand it to her.
4: Really?
13: That's right.
9: Maybe you are cut out for marriage.
13: Yeah.
4: Or how much booze would you put in? Here, honey.
13: She would taste the booze.
4: Oh, I asked Pat. There's ways to hide that.
12: I got a lot of them. This iPad is a special
9: thing. As I understand it, Tom, you spend a lot of time leaving rooms at your house. Yeah.
4: That's been the success of my relationship.
13: Jake Johansson was talked about an argument he heard his wife having with their 4-year-old daughter. And he said there were times where it was hard to tell which one was the 4-year-old.
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0: man from Florida returned a cash-filled fanny pack to its rightful owner. WBBF reports Mr. Louis Salazar was using the restroom at a Wawa in Riviera Beach when he spotted the fanny pack handing on the safety railing.
1: Would fanny packs be less embarrassing if they were called something else?
0: Yeah. Probably.
2: But it was a lot
0: when
2: of money.
0: When he looked inside to see if he could find the owner's ID, instead found $30,000 in cash. Meanwhile, the person who accidentally left it behind reported it missing to the Riviera Beach police, who contacted Mr. Salazar and had him come to the station to return the money.
2: Does anyone wonder?
0: The grateful owner told the station.
2: Who carries around $30,000?
0: He was astonished that all the money was still there, but Mr. Salazar replied, "It's not my money to take. I was not raised that way."
1: No, but you hand that guy $3,000.
3: Yeah, off the top.
0: Yeah. Exactly. What do you mean he had $30,000 in cash?
2: Did the police then
0: think he was a drug dealer? What are you talking about?
1: Maybe buying something.
4: Yeah, he may have been going to buy a car, right. And then he gets there, he's like, oh my gosh, no.
3: Yeah.
2: If I had $30,000, it wouldn't be in a fanny pack, it would be in my fanny.
1: Yeah.
2: If I had $30,000 in cash, wouldn't you be...
1: I'm also not stopping to go to the bathroom or anything.
2: Wouldn't you be very cognizant of the fact that you have $30,000?
3: Yeah, that's wild.
1: I
3: wonder if that was a drop.
1: Maybe.
3: That may have been a drop that somebody walked in on that wasn't their money.
1: Oh, I just left it here. Yeah. I forgot it.
3: Yeah.
4: Oh.
1: I mean, Salazar is a drug dealer name.
2: No, he's the honest guy that returned it.
0: He's the honest guy that returned the money.
1: They're all drug dealers.
0: If you were doing a drug deal, you wouldn't call the police and tell them you lost your money.
2: How much space does $30,000 take up? I guess if they're $100 bill, okay.
1: It's less than you think.
2: Yeah.
3: You think so?
0: Yeah.
2: It'd be a
0: 30 blow pack.
1: I remember I saw $1 million once. A casino had it in a case.
3: Oh yeah.
1: And it was so small.
3: Yeah. What did we learn from Karen in Goodfellas when this much? Yeah.
5: Amount of money.
3: Yeah.
2: Oh yeah.
3: Yeah.
2: But your fanny pack does seem to be the wrong
0: term.
2: What, butt bag?
0: No.
1: They got to come up with something.
3: They're great, fanny though. Pack? I love them. They're so good. They're so helpful.
2: But for a lady, guys don't.
1: It's because of the fanny part.
3: Yeah.
2: Do you wear it with the goods up front or in the back?
3: I wear it right around my waist where I can access everything. Yeah,
1: I never really see it around the back. I see it on the sides or the front.
0: Typically, it's a crossbody.
1: The back, you're just asking to be ripped off. Yeah,
0: but why would you put it on your back?
2: That's where your fanny is.
0: Yeah, but that's not where you wear it.
3: No,
2: it's a terrible name.
3: But the fanny, well, if you call anywhere it else but back, here,
1: true, right?
3: The fanny in England is the front, right?
2: Unless I might check, we were in the United States. We got rid of it.
3: Maybe that's where they were invented.
0: Wait, what do you want to call it? A pussy back?
2: What? Did she say
1: Wiener
2: man?
1: She sure did.
2: Did
0: that make you want to wear it?
1: My wiener twitched. Everything makes me want to smell it. That was an orchestra of emotions.
2: I mean, if you're at least in the movies, if you're carrying around that much cash, you'd have it in a locked briefcase.
3: Well,
2: handcuffed to your.
3: When we would be on the tour and we would sell merch, it was like a fanny pack, but it was like flesh tone, and you made it as tight as you can under your clothes.
1: I had one of those.
3: So when we would travel with all that cash, I would put it under my clothes before I got on the plane.
1: Yeah.
3: And the cash was right that no one would ever know.
1: I flew from South Korea to America with one of those.
3: Yeah.
1: Because I had earned more than I would have had to pay taxes.
0: Didn't you get stopped in security?
1: Korean taxes, by the way.
3: No. I mean, it was just paper. It was. I mean, if I did, I just told them what it was.
0: Okay.
3: Yeah.
0: That seems like a security risk. I mean, it seems like that would show up on one of those.
2: Okay.
0: Radar.
1: It may now, yeah.
3: Yeah.
2: Footnote. Okay, here's a different version of the story. I was trying to do a little homework over here. This version of the story says there were $30,023 in it.
1: Huh.
2: So there's a couple of loose bills.
3: Well, maybe that's what he had on him before he went to the bank.
1: Right. Or he closed out an account.
3: That's true. That's what was left.
0: Or maybe with tax, that's what the car cost.
2: Okay. Who knows? But the guy, at least, he turned the money back to the cops, did the right thing.
0: Mm-hmm.
2: But also, if you've ever seen the movie A Simple Plan,
0: if you ever find
2: a lot of money,
0: immediately call the police and don't
2: get near it.
1: Or don't you just walk away.
3: Walk away, yeah.
1: There's a duffel bag in the woods. Walk away.
0: An Omaha bar called the Barber Shop will have to change its name because it's not a barber shop. The New York Times reports the bar known as Barber Shop Blackstone occupies the same space where the owner's father cut hair for decades. And, of course, the name is a nod to that legacy.
1: Yeah, I like it.
0: Well, the state said they could not use the name because they were not licensed barbers.
1: Lighten up.
0: The Nebraska Board of Barber Examiners told the owners that the Barber Shop moniker was trademarked, along with the signature Barber Pole, under threat of civil and criminal consequences. The owners have temporarily renamed the business the Censored Shop Blackstone.
1: Yeah,
0: own it. Their ongoing federal lawsuit against the state.
2: Oh, well, wait till they find out that BW3s doesn't have any living buffaloes in there.
1: Yes.
2: Yeah. I used to, there was a really nice bar called The Library.
0: Mm-hmm.
1: I love stuff like that.
3: Yeah, I do too.
0: Yeah. There's still a nice place, a restaurant called The Library that I'm familiar with. Yeah.
5: I pick up my son right by there.
3: Does this mean they don't sell babies at Bye Bye Baby? That's not where
2: you raise a good point.
1: I have bought a baby there.
3: Yeah.
2: And that place called the sport. That place called the Sports Bra.
3: Yeah.
2: Remember that?
1: There was a place called the Sports Bra.
3: No, it's new.
2: It's a franchise.
1: Oh, yeah. What is it?
3: We're getting one here in town. It shows all women's sports. It's a women's sports.
1: Oh, that's right. Okay. Yeah, we did talk about that. That's cool.
3: Yeah, it is very cool.
1: Yeah.
3: I can't wait to go. I'll report back.
4: There's that strip club in the old barbershop called Clips and Tips.
3: It's not tips, bub.
4: Oh, yeah.
2: That's not clips either. It's bottomless.
0: A neighborhood in Atlanta, Georgia is being invaded by empty Waymo taxis.
2: Did anybody see this video?
3: Yes, I did.
2: This is hilarious.
0: Residents of the Battleview Drive cul-de-sac told local news outlets that they have recorded dozens of Waymo vehicles driving through their neighborhood early in the morning. Locals say the situation is worsening, but Waymo refuses to respond to them. In a statement made to WSB-TV, Waymo said, "We take community feedback seriously and have already addressed the routing behavior."
1: Weird.
0: One resident said as many as 50 vehicles drove into the neighborhood in 1 hour. At one point, a resident placed a traffic sign in the middle of the road to try to stop the vehicles from coming in, and as many as 8 vehicles became stuck while trying to turn around in the cul-de-sac.
1: Oh, ah.
2: There was a video of it I saw yesterday.
3: They almost hit the cul-de-sac cat. People were very mad.
2: Oh, yeah, I say after 10 laps, it's open season. Take all the parts you want. Now, you've ridden in a Waymo.
4: Yeah. Right? Yeah, I drove rode all over San Francisco in one.
3: Didn't they lock you in? Wouldn't let you roll down the window?
4: No, I rolled down the window in case I got locked
0: out. Yeah, that's what I
4: could
0: do.
4: Exit out but the
2: didn't
4: window.
2: Didn't you say people were heaving stuff at you?
4: Well, my friends were like, at the stoplights, roll your windows up because people will spit on you.
3: Oh, my God.
2: Lovely.
4: Yeah. They don't like technology in San Francisco.
1: Near Silicon Valley. No.
0: Yeah, that makes some sense, right?
2: I can see why.
4: Well, let's put it this way. No one who was spitting on us had on a suit.
1: Right.
0: Wow. Yeah.
1: And then there were some homeless folks like getting in them and sleeping, right? They were.
3: Yes, in the back.
1: Yeah. Yeah.
3: Mm-hmm.
0: Well, then we had the one. Did you see the one that got caught in the water in the river because it doesn't recognize water?
1: Well, so that needs to be fixed now.
0: Yeah, like the street had flooded and they couldn't. The Waymo did not recognize that it was a flooded street.
1: Oh, gotcha.
0: Yeah, so they're retooling.
1: I don't think they're a bad thing overall, no. But they can work.
4: In one place, we did get stuck in a traffic jam, but it was a traffic jam for all the cars, and we just got out and left it in traffic.
1: Oh, okay.
4: And then just walked the rest
2: of the
4: way.
2: You say something to it?
4: You just say end ride, and it unlocks the doors, and you get out. We were just in the middle of traffic and got out and walked to the sidewalk.
0: Then we had the story last week. Remember the guy had his briefcase and everything in the trunk, and the trunk wouldn't open at the airport?
4: And it took off.
0: Yeah.
1: Get back here, you son of a...
0: And he couldn't get his stuff.
1: Yeah. Do they have tiny fridges and things like that in there?
4: No.
1: Where you could purchase...
3: like hospitality?
1: Yeah.
4: That'd be cool.
2: That's probably coming.
0: Yeah, probably. They're very popular in L.A. and Phoenix. And
2: if they, what do they do about places where there's a lot of snow?
0: They're not there yet. Unless you just do it seasonally, they haven't conquered.
4: A robot comes out, puts on snow chains.
2: Yeah, we'll get you out of here in just a few minutes.
5: Jeff, how fast do they go?
4: I mean, ours got up to like 40 at times. But we were in
0: the city. Yeah, you're in the city. Okay. They don't.
1: But it was unfortunately they got up to 40 on Lombard Street.
4: Yeah, exactly.
1: Oh, we should have taken it down Lombard Street. Yeah. I would imagine that's one of the number one things they do with those.
3: Yeah.
4: Yeah.
2: Oh, tourists want to go down the.
1: Yeah.
4: I've driven it before, and it's scary. Like, it's scary to drive in San Francisco.
1: Pain in the ass.
4: Yeah.
1: Oh, driving in San Francisco is hairy. Yeah.
2: Mm. Yeah, I've been there, but I've never driven there.
3: Me neither.
1: Yeah, it can be hairy. Yeah. But,
4: yeah.
2: Hmm. Well, yeah, I'll look forward to trying the Waymo.
4: It's fun.
2: Yeah.
0: A new poll out there shows more than half of Americans, though, are kind of tired of hearing about AI. According to the Talker Research Survey of 2,000 U.S. adults, and we were talking about AI earlier, nearly half believe AI is everywhere and is nearly impossible to escape. 30% see the technology being pushed on them by social media or by work. 50% of those polled believe AI has only partially lived up to what they were told the technology was capable of.
1: It just started.
0: I know. Yeah.
1: Yeah. I mean, I know it's been 3 or 4 years, but come on.
0: Despite the fatigue.
4: Oh, sorry. I saw this video over the weekend, and it was a wolf attacking someone's pet, and their other dog comes and attacks the wolf and fights it off, and it's obvious AI.
0: Mm-hmm.
4: And the first comment was, "This brings a tear to my AI." And I was like, "That's the best comment ever."
0: Despite the fatigue, 40% say they still view AI positively compared to 30% who see it negatively. That leaves 30%. 70% of respondents use AI to some degree, with 15% say they are daily users. 20% use it a few times a week. I think you use it without knowing it. I think a lot of people do.
3: Yeah, they put it in. They think that they're Googling something. And,
1: exactly.
3: And it's not that. Yeah.
2: Yeah. My computer just told me that AI is sick about hearing about us.
1: Yeah, no kidding. How'd you like to be AI?
2: Hey, you can call me Al.
3: Do you talk to do you guys use AI?
1: I have used it on when you search something, it's now the top thing that comes up, and it's pretty helpful.
3: It is. It's helpful.
2: It can be wrong a lot.
1: Yeah, I haven't found that yet.
3: I haven't asked it questions where I need facts. I've asked it to, we'll get stuff from listeners or whomever, and I have a certain tone to my email, and I know that it's not polite nor professional. So I'll say what I want to say exactly how I say it, and then I put it into AI and say, please make this nice. And that's how I use it.
0: I'll admit I use ChatGPT a lot. I told you I did my shower plant, and then the other day I asked it about something, and it goes, oh, yeah, that would be perfect. It'll go really nicely with the plant you put in your shower. It remembered that I already had that.
3: So do you talk to it like it's a person? I'll be like, good morning. Could you help me with this email?
0: I just do.
1: I am polite with in my car. I can say it's crazy. I know many people can do this.
3: Yeah.
1: But I am blown away that I can go, please play Blind Melon No Rain.
3: Right.
1: And it will play Blind Melon.
6: I love that.
1: What? So, and I'm very polite.
3: Yeah.
6: Talk to your car connection.
1: I always say please and thank you. And
3: yeah, I do too.
1: Wow.
0: I sometimes will say thank you, but I don't go good morning. I greet it.
3: I don't know why.
1: Why not?
3: But I don't know, but I've always assigned emotions to inanimate objects. Like, that's always been a thing.
2: You know what's
3: going to
2: happen?
3: What? I'm going to get a boyfriend?
2: No, you're going to say, open the pod bay doors, pal.
1: Pal.
3: Pal.
1: I can't do that, Jess.
2: Pal. He's going to say, I'm sorry, Dave. I mean, Jess, I can't do that. What is the line in the movie? I forget. Open the pod bay doors. Hal. Yeah. Sorry. Yeah. I don't talk to my I'll occasionally be on the air, and I'll throw in something like, who's in the cast of so-and-so?
3: Sure. Yeah.
2: I just did it 2 weeks ago, and it gave me, it made a huge mistake.
4: I'll use it a little to have it write all my papers for school.
3: Yeah.
4: But other than that. Well, now when you submit a paper, you submit it, and within 5 seconds, it comes back what percentage it is ranked AI that your paper is.
1: Right.
4: Like, it'll come back yellow, green, or red.
0: No way.
4: And it's like, there's a 95% chance this isn't AI, or there's an 85% chance AI was used to write this.
3: Yeah.
4: On every paper you submit.
3: Yeah. You submit to your professor.
4: And when you submit it there, it goes through an AI filter.
3: Wow.
4: To see how much AI you used.
1: And eventually they'll go, okay, you can use 20%. I think.
4: Right.
3: Yeah.
4: Like, you can get away. That's the thing. If you're quoting something.
1: Exactly. If you're citing the reference.
4: And you put the reference in, it still says that you used AI.
1: Sure.
4: Even though you
2: That's legit. It is footnoted and you say, this is a quote.
4: So that'll be yellow, which means the teacher needs to double check to make sure the stuff that's marked AI isn't AI.
3: Yeah.
2: Christy, what do you got over there?
0: We've never gotten to this story. It's been around for a while. Should emojis be used in your workplace communications? And I have a story. Workers who love impressive corporate jargon, you know, that use it all the time, like out of the box or whatever, they are likely to be bad at their job.
1: Yes.
3: Yeah, I believe that.
2: That is absolute truism.
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2: Comedian Fred Klett has joined us in the studio.
3: I don't know if I've ever talked about this on the show, but we had a pet monkey growing up.
4: No. Oh, did you really?
3: Yes.
4: What kind?
3: Squirrel.
2: Squirrel monkey?
3: Yeah. You remember Boys Life magazine?
4: Sure. Absolutely.
3: Do you remember all that cool stuff you could order at the back of Boys Life magazine?
4: Uh-huh. Yeah.
3: There was a monkey for $15.99.
4: Wow.
3: That you could order.
4: Mm-hmm.
3: So we pooled our money. 16 $1 bills. And we sent that in the mail.
4: Right.
3: And we didn't, you know, will it work? It's worth a shot.
2: It's a squirrel monkey. Anything's worth a shot.
4: Come on.
2: A Let's monkey. Do this thing.
3: No, this was exciting. So picture this. My my dad is sitting on the front porch.
2: Uh-huh.
3: A UPS truck pulls into the driveway.
5: Uh-huh.
3: A man gets out, and he's carrying a box with some wire mesh in the front of it.
4: Uh-huh.
3: And he sets the box down on the porch, and he looks at my dad and goes, "Sir, there's your monkey."
4: Yeah?
3: And he goes, "You need to sign right here." Now, my dad looked at him, and this guy had my dad's method down. He just stared at my dad until he signed for the monkey.
4: Right.
3: And then my dad goes, "Joanne, line the kids up."
4: There's 10 of you.
3: Uh-huh. That's what he would do when something was really wrong. He would line us up. So we're all lined up, and he's looking at us, and he goes, "Who ordered the monkey?"
4: Sure. Did 8 little hands go up?
3: No.
4: No?
3: We stayed strong.
4: Oh.
2: Nice. Nice.
3: No, there are times. Well, I'll tell you what. We wanted the monkey.
4: Yeah. Uh-huh.
3: We stayed strong. Nobody broke, which was amazing. Because my dad, you got to understand, he'd go right down the line and he'd look right at you.
5: Yep.
3: Did you order the monkey? And you had to maintain eye contact.
4: Right.
3: Because if you looked down, that was weakness. Then you went off into the side interrogation room, and you might not ever come back.
4: Sure.
3: You went into the interrogation room. We're pretty sure there was more of us at one time. My dad would throw out names of people we had never seen. You don't remember Pete, do you?
4: No.
3: He went into the interrogation room.
4: Oh, my.
3: It was very, very tough on Pete. No, nobody broke. And then my dad was frustrated, and he gave, to this day, we get together and we talk. Well, he gave us the monkey talk.
4: Uh-huh.
3: He goes, "Somebody ordered a monkey, which means there's going to be one more mouth to feed."
2: Did the monkey have a name?
3: Peppy.
4: Peppy.
3: Yeah, it was very original, but we named him Peppy.
4: Peppy the monkey.
3: Yeah.
4: Wow. How long did Peppy Klett live?
3: Peppy lived a couple years.
4: Mm-hmm.
5: Uh-oh.
6: Did Peppy end up in the interrogation booth?
2: You remember Peppy.
3: All we know was that after 2 years, he disappeared.
4: Was he a well-behaved monkey?
3: No, he was not.
4: So.
3: There were times my grandma stayed one time in the house, and we heard screaming. And we went into the room, and the monkey had gotten into her hair. She had big hair.
4: Oh, boy.
3: And he was, we think he was building a nest.
4: Oh,
5: female
4: my.
5: Squirrel monkeys have a pseudo penis. Did you know that?
2: Pseudo. I have a pseudo penis.
3: Well, our monkey had a real one. They don't make good pets.
4: No.
6: No. Did you have to give the monkey, by the way, his own room?
3: No, I ended up with my own room because of the monkey.
4: No kidding.
3: I built a cage, and slowly my brothers just doubled up, and they wanted out, yeah. I ended up with my own room, but it wasn't very nice. It was. They're not real clean.
5: Did you find out about your story? I've been on pins and needles.
7: Oh, yes, if whether or not
8: Decision
7: it's been approved
8: time.
7: By...
9: Did you get approval?
7: No. Then tell it.
9: Yep.
8: Yeah.
9: Go.
7: Never ask approval. Always ask for forgiveness.
8: No,
7: is it sexy? No.
8: It's just
7: Is it poop?
8: No.
7: Okay. All right.
8: No, it involves the mind of a five-year-old.
5: You don't have a five-year-old.
8: I know, but...
7: Are you talking about me?
9: So this five-year-old doesn't belong to you.
8: No.
9: Right. Okay.
8: It was just a very awkward moment.
5: And said something.
9: Kids don't lie. That's the... kids in yoga pants. They don't lie.
10: No. Shakira's hips.
8: The more I think about it.
5: Did she call you grandpa? What's going on?
8: No, it was a he.
5: Oh, okay.
8: Five-year-old boy, much more dangerous than
9: a
8: five-year-old girl. Mm.
9: I just saw a thing the other day that said, man, I love a bad kid. I love, like, you're at a wedding or you're at an event and just a bad little kid. They're just the most entertaining, fun hang. Like, find the worst kid at the party and just hang out with them.
8: Well, he's a great little kid. I can tell you kind of what happened. It was a graduation party.
5: Sure.
8: Tis the season.
5: Mm-hmm.
10: And they're fun.
8: And this one had a lot of the graduates and fellow students, as well as the parents.
9: Okay. Mm-hmm.
8: And
5: they usually do.
8: You know how people kind of hang.
9: Parties work.
8: You know how people kind of hang in groups.
5: Right.
8: You know, they find their people.
9: Sure, right. Sure. You got your cliques.
10: An alien.
9: Discovered parties.
10: How's the party work again?
8: This little boy walked up to. There were a number of high quality football players.
9: Okay.
8: I know where this is going. The event.
9: Yeah.
8: We walked up to a group of fellows and said, "So, are you guys all rappers?"
10: He was used to seeing.

0: culprit attempting to conceal the evidence nearby. Authorities shared a photo of the thieving fox with its mouth filled with hot dogs. Yes, ladies and gentlemen, our hot dog stories continue.
1: Can you blame them?
0: 6 days in a row. The suspect was released without conditions and a full belly.
1: Oh, I see. They're being silly.
2: Yeah. Isn't that your dream, future wife?
0: What?
2: A fox with a huge hot dog in her mouth.
1: Oh, God. Doesn't hurt. Well, Lady and the Tramp, that dog.
2: Would you go see a band called Mouthful of Hot Dogs?
3: Yes.
4: All day.
2: Yeah, I think they'd be pretty good.
3: Only if they sang all their songs with a mouthful of hot dogs.
1: Mm. Okay. You'd have to insist on it.
3: Yeah.
0: Yeah.
2: Okay.
4: Oh, we could do that. We could do Name That Tune, and we could bring in some hot dogs here.
3: If I'm putting a bunch of hot dogs in my mouth, I'll be charging.
2: Do you want to do hot dog karaoke?
1: How much?
2: Hot dog karaoke.
1: I like hot dog karaoke.
3: I do too. That's good.
4: I like it.
2: What would you have to have half a hot dog in your mouth without swallowing and sing a lyric and see if we can identify it.
0: Oh my goodness.
4: Someone would die.
0: Somebody will choke.
4: Yeah, choke.
2: Heimlich karaoke. It's a first. We can squeeze in one more story, Christy. What's happening?
0: An adolescent owl is on the mend after getting stuck in a concrete mixer earlier last year.
1: So dizzy.
0: Yeah. The great horned owl was discovered by workers pouring concrete at a construction site in Utah last October. Huh?
2: Who?
1: No. Oh. Don't even get moving.
0: Best Friends Animal Sanctuary in Kanab. Worked
1: three-year-old
0: clean and rehabilitate the bird.
1: Shaking their heads at
2: whom?
0: Which also required a feather graft from a donor to help him fly silently and hunt efficiently.
2: Is it really a donor?
1: Yes.
0: That
1: drag queen gave up his boa.
0: Here you go, honey. The owl was successfully sound tested before being released back into the wild. So way to go. They did their job. I don't know. They must have an owl that can't fly. That's part of that they took a.
2: Because I mean, if the owl landed in concrete and it was stuck there, it would very briefly be an organic gargoyle.
1: Yes,
2: briefly. Yes.
1: Did you see the whale that they saved and released in the wild?
0: Yes, wasn't that sweet?
1: Yeah, it's dead.
3: It died.
1: They found it dead.
3: Why did it die?
0: They did.
1: I don't know. Sometimes, you know, no good deed, huh?
0: What? Are you serious?
1: I swear, they found it dead.
3: Man. How long was it out? I mean, how long had it been in the wild?
1: 2 weeks.
3: No way.
1: I guess they forgot to warn it about sharks or something.
5: Teach it how to feed itself.
1: Hey, look.
2: And you could have just held that one back.
0: Yeah.
2: Much the same way I could have held back my story about the little kid going,
3: all right.
2: So you guys all rappers?
1: You know, I'm surprised you didn't ask them that.
3: Yeah, that's true.
2: I wouldn't get near them.

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0: Some people would call him a loser. He ran for state office. He was beaten. He started a business. He failed. He ran for Congress. He lost. He was nominated for vice president. He lost again. But he knew only those who never tried are the real losers. And Abraham Lincoln was no loser. Persistence. 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
1: Legs. A good amount of sunshine on Saturday, and it will be warm with an afternoon high of 83. At night, we'll have a mainly clear sky, good one for stargazing, low 59. For Sunday, sunny to partly cloudy, great weather for that Marathon County Dairy breakfast in the morning, and staying dry through into the afternoon, the high 80. Mostly cloudy Monday, scattered showers and perhaps a storm, especially in the afternoon, high 78. Clouds Tuesday, high 80, maybe a storm at night. And then Wednesday's partly cloudy, hot and humid, high close to 90. From WSAW News Channel 7 Studio, I'm first alert meteorologist Jeremy Tabin.
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4: They come with a box.
5: Thank you very much.
6: Yes, yes.
4: Oh,
6: pick that baby up, wag it around.
3: Black
6: well,
3: one.
6: Look at that.
5: Oh, yeah. Now.
7: Change color.
6: How about that?
5: Yeah. Yeah, we're going with black now.
6: That is
7: so much bigger.
5: I have yours, and I have another one from our friends James and Kayla, who sent me in a nice one for my birthday. So, yeah, I'll never be without them.
6: You'd be surprised. How inexpensive. Make like 9,000 of them for a nickel now.
4: That'll happen.
6: You'd be surprised. Yeah.
4: That's that conversation we're having with China. That's why.
3: I had something happen last night. This ever happened to you guys?
6: Talk to me.
3: We had a kind of a business dinner, my husband and I. And
6: dinner.
3: Show up at the restaurant, and we tell the lady, and she goes, "Oh, that's interesting. He had a reservation earlier today." And I go, "Oh, I hate that I'm making him eat at the same restaurant twice." And she goes, "Well, I'll seat you. We have a table ready." And we go and we sit. And the person we were meeting texts me about 5 minutes later and says, "We have a table. Just come straight back. We're right there." I look around and I don't see anybody. I get up. I walk around the restaurant. I go, "I don't see you guys. Where are you?" And he goes, "Well, we're at such and such restaurant." And I go, "We're not." We were at the wrong restaurant. And so I had, and he goes, "What do you mean you're at this other restaurant?" And I go, he goes, "You suggested this place." I had totally messed up and didn't go to the right place. Have you ever done that?
4: Oh, yes.
5: No.
6: Have you ever done that?
3: I had never done that before. I felt so stupid. Oh, thank goodness it was only like a 10-minute
4: In my defense, but one restaurant was called Kona's and the other was called Kona Jack's.
3: Well, it's interesting that that is actually one of the restaurants.
4: Oh, okay. Well,
3: supposed to be.
4: That'll happen.
3: And I didn't make it there. Well, we did, but we were a little late. I felt so embarrassed.
4: Time to check in with the world of email.
6: Yes.
4: And
6: email from our listeners.
4: We love to hear from you. You can reach us, Bob and Tom, at bobandtom.com. Have you got anything over there?
6: Evidently, because Tom and I know Pat, we're big Steely Dan fans. Yeah. This is the first time I'm hearing about this. Instead of "Hey 19," you say "May 19."
3: Oh, I didn't know that.
6: Evidently, it's a thing.
3: Huh. Great song.
4: Oh, so this is like "May the 4th be with you." But
6: exactly.
4: So May 19th is Steely Dan Day?
6: Evidently.
4: Oh, okay. That's fun.
6: Our writer, Schmitty from Mid-Missouri, says, "We can't dance together."
3: Oh.
6: And we can't talk at all. Happy unofficial Steely Dan Day from Steely Dan fans who know.
3: I like that.
6: Yeah.
4: It's a great tune.
6: And I insist every time I speak today, we have Steely Dan playing underneath me.
4: That'll be a problem.
6: Oh, here it comes. Here it is. Boy, it's hard to sing with Fagan, I'll tell you that.
4: Big fan. Yeah. Big
8: skate a little lower now.
3: Yeah.
6: Oh, here it is. Here's the whole thing, Tom. Ready? Yeah.
9: May 19. That's May 19.
6: It's all May 19. Hey, 19.
4: Oh, okay.
6: May 19.
4: Yeah, I was not aware of that. And I even get the Steely Dan newsletter.
6: Ooh. Yeah.
4: Are they aware of that?
6: I as well. I get the podcast. I get the whole thing. Yeah. The first time, 50 years, man and boy, love Steely Dan. And never heard about it.
3: That's cool.
4: Okay. I got this letter. As much as I hate to admit it, Tom is correct, writes Carl. Amazon Prime is the personal worst at requiring a random login. The other day, one of my TVs did it just as the tornado sirens were going off. There are also specific apps that require random logins, mainly the sports channels. I just find it annoying when I turn on the TV and all of a sudden I have to get my phone, get the QR code.
6: No, that's my favorite.
4: Type in a password, and then meantime I've missed whatever I was trying to get.
6: If there's a hard, every now and then you'll bump into a hardcore that you have to put your password in. But when they put the QR code, get your phone, bam, you're back, right?
4: If you have your phone. Why wouldn't you have your phone? Why is that required?
6: Why is what required?
4: Why do I have to re-log in?
6: Well, in today's society, theft is rampant as far as subscriptions go, and trying to break into other people's accounts. They have to have some sort of a security, a firewall. They have to.
4: So what, my neighbor came over and stole my TV code?
6: I don't know about that.
4: Okay.
6: My question is, our phones know exactly where we are and what we're doing all the time. Yeah, so I don't know why. When I traveled to Dallas this weekend, I started getting emails from companies in Dallas, and because they know where I am.
4: Oh,
6: it's amazing.
4: Okay, well,
6: do you know where you are, Tom?
4: I just find it annoying.
6: you might want to think about it.
4: I'd like to find out a system that doesn't require that. Now, we were talking about the so-called ick factor. Christy, do you want to explain this?
3: This is when you are starting in a relationship and things are really great, and then all of a sudden the other person does something. And it creates the ick. You go, ick.
4: Okay, here we go. This is from Matt. He goes, I was stationed in Atwater, California. I was living in a trailer park close to Merced. Within the trailer park, there was a duplex, essentially two apartments side by side. A young lady moved in next door, also in the Air Force. Then he writes, nothing striking about her like me. Very modest. But I said, why don't you come over for dinner, being neighborly. I cannot deny that I had youthful wishes in my mind.
6: What the hell?
4: Following me here?
6: Oh, yeah.
4: Okay. I can't remember
6: what the hell is this? John Irving? What the hell's going on?
4: I'm just reading the letters.
6: Okay,
4: I can't remember what I cooked or anything else. All I remember is when she showed up at my house, she had a white rat on her shoulder.
3: Oh.
4: I did not take my eyes off that thing all evening. All I could think about was the movie Willard. I had to be nice, move about very gingerly. Cordial but cautious, very cautious.
6: Please tell me she made no mention of the rat.
5: Yes, never.
4: I had trouble sleeping.
6: Oh, this old thing.
3: I wonder how she kept it on her shoulder.
4: Nothing says no more than a rat on a woman's shoulder.
3: Yeah. Huh.
4: Yeah, that's weird.
3: That is weird.
6: And when I have intercourse, I let the rat watch.
3: I hope
6: that's okay, darling.
4: This apparently
5: that's okay with you, right? Yeah, okay.
4: This was apparently their only outing, I gather.
5: Speaking of military romance, I watched South Pacific.
3: Oh,
5: last
3: yeah?
5: Night.
6: Oh, yeah.
5: No, thank you.
4: Are you saying that to hurt me?
5: I'm not.
6: Ray Walston acts a storm up. You know what I'm saying?
5: A little bit of fun, I guess.
7: How could I be wrong?
5: Mitzi Gaynor is. Cute.
3: Yes.
5: That's all I have to say.
6: I thought you banged Missy Gaynor.
7: You don't like that? I worked for her.
6: Okay, I bet you did.
4: What about the Some Enchanted Evening? One of the great songs.
5: Oh, especially the way that guy sings it. No, thank you.
6: Some Enchanted Evening.
5: I swear to God, that's him.
6: That's beautiful.
5: It makes zero sense.
4: He's an opera singer, that guy.
5: The story.
7: It doesn't work.
5: None of it works, dude. It's
6: Josh,
5: not.
4: I love it.
5: Interesting.
6: Josh, Tom has a behind-the-scenes story on that guy. Yes,
5: he's got a muddled French accent, and you can tell me that's actually his real voice. A muddled French accent.
4: It is.
5: Yeah. I mean, it's not good.
4: I'm trying to remember if for the movie, if the guy that's on screen is the voice they use. I forget.
5: The only reason that we know that these people like each other is because they tell us. There's zero showing of any romance or emotion.
7: She's not really good in that movie. She's cute. She's cute.
5: Right, yeah.
6: She's damn cute.
5: Yeah.
6: Mitzi Gaynor? Oh, yeah.
5: There's zero story.
4: Well, the guy from Princeton who gets shot down and very dead.
5: Off screen, yeah. We get told about that.
4: So
6: now,
4: you are...
6: Tom, correct me if I'm wrong. Were you singing the praises of South Pacific I was...
5: always is.
4: It's one of my favorites.
5: And it was on Turner Classic, and I was like, I should watch it. It's considered... And then it's not considered a critical...
7: No, it was good on Broadway. That movie was not reviewed well.
5: It was not reviewed. It was the biggest blockbuster of that year.
7: It was?
5: So everybody went to see it, but nobody cared.
3: Choices were limited.
4: I think all of the brave men and women who fought in World War II
5: were disserviced wildly by that film.
4: We're happy to see maybe learn a little bit
5: about. All we learned about the Navy in the South Pacific was that they would put on a play for Thanksgiving.
4: How about, did you enjoy the song Bally High?
6: Wait a minute.
5: That's interesting.
6: What's the character's name who, like, Two-Ton Tess, or what's her name?
4: Bloody Mary. Bloody Mary is a...
6: That's the overweight Polynesian woman?
3: Yes. Yeah.
6: Bloody Mary?
3: Yes.
6: Well, that's inappropriate.
4: I believe that's based on an actual person. That movie,
5: it sounded like
4: the
5: it.
4: Movie is based on, I think, a memoir of real events that occurred.
5: Tales from the South Pacific by Michener.
4: Michener, yeah. Yeah.
5: But it's just not...
6: Now, see, I usually like Michener. I have one of my favorite miniseries, The Centennial. I love...
3: Read the book?
4: I read the James Michener book, yeah.
3: Okay.
4: The real tales. Yeah. Is it called what? Tales? I forget.
5: Tales of the South Pacific.
4: I read it 30 yeah. years ago or 40 years ago. In any event, I just love that. You don't like Some Enchanted Evening?
5: I didn't know.
8: You will hear laughing across a crowded room.
5: If you just wanted to sing, you could have just sang.
7: I always thought it was Salmon Scented Evening, wasn't it? Salmon Scented Evening?
4: I knew a couple named Sam and Janet. This is true, and they...
6: You did not.
4: Yes, I did.
6: This is a joke.
4: No.
6: Honest to gosh? Well,
4: our famous, very tall photographer.
3: Oh, yeah. Sam.
6: Okay, and I know that. His name's Sam.
4: And his wife was Janet, and they their wedding evening, the invitation was a Sam and Janet evening. I'm totally serious.
5: Sam and Janet evening? Man.
4: He was a wonderful guy.
5: That's pretty
7: and, not bad.
4: Great. Fun. He took some of the... most famous photographs of this show. I'm sorry I didn't like the movie.
5: It's okay. That happens.
4: I'm not sorry.
6: I think it's hilarious.
4: And I listened to both the Broadway soundtrack, and then they brought it back to Broadway, a decade or so ago, Pat? Uh-huh. Yeah. And I listened to that one also. And then I also listened to the movie soundtrack.
6: You know, when I'm at home, I go, I think I'll listen to some music. And I go, and there's this thing on Spotify, you can, Discover Weekly or whatever it's called. And I stroll through those and listen to those. Oh, that's interesting. I'll take a look at that. Oh, and then it goes on, and then you're down a rabbit hole, and it's 3 hours later. And I've listened to some nice music. Now, do you go home and get the cast albums out and the Broadway? And
4: occasion.
3: There's a channel for that, you know, on your...
6: Right. Yeah,
4: you can occasionally listen to that.
6: You can dial that up.
3: Yeah.
5: They also do a thing, and if you remember in South Pacific, where depending on the mood of the singer, the color of the entire movie changes.
6: Oh, that's right.
5: That is hard on the rods and cones. It just does not work.
4: Yeah, I haven't seen the movie in a long time. I'll have to revisit it.
5: Because it's already gorgeous. Right. Like, it's gorgeous in the actual...
6: It's the South Pacific.
5: Yeah, in the actual colors. And then all of a sudden she sings about being a... Oh, it's canary yellow out here because I'm schnupping a French guy.
6: Doesn't it turn red when Bloody Mary's singing?
5: Yes.
6: Canary
4: yellow.
6: I think I remember.
5: Yeah. Hurts the eyes.
4: I'm in love. I'm in love. I'm in love. I'm in love. Oh, I'm in love with a wonderful guy.
6: We can
4: you like that
6: turn that down about 90%.
4: Okay. Thank you very much.
6: I do. You were talking about a rat on a woman's shoulder.
5: Yeah.
4: Yeah.
6: Evidently at Angel Stadium in Anaheim, California, they were up in center field. You can tell it's very high in the stadium because there's the and there's the video of the fans and they're wrestling possums.
5: Ooh. Why would that guy pick up a possum?
6: Possum, they're evidently the stadium is infested with possums, and this is a thing Angels fans do.
4: As
6: good luck.
4: He's picking it up by its tail. That's gross.
6: And they grab possums and hold them up high. And
7: you're going to get bit, aren't you?
3: Possums
6: you're
3: going to
6: get bit. You're going to get rabies.
4: Where is this again?
6: Anaheim, California.
3: Well, they don't have ticks. They don't have to worry about that.
5: I thought that was immediate rabies if you got bit by a possum.
6: Absolutely. Oh, and they're big. I mean, you quarter one, they say, here's to me.
3: It's great to have you here.
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0: Some people would call him a loser. He ran for state office. He was beaten. He started a business. He failed. He ran for Congress. He lost. He was nominated for vice president. He lost again. But he knew only those who never try are the real losers. And Abraham Lincoln was no loser. Persistence. Pass it on. From the Foundation for a Better Life. At

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2: Time now for the guy who would rather watch Star Wars than have sex.
3: Hey, babe. I was talking to the girls over at Delta Gamma, and they were thinking you and I should drop by and have a little fun.
4: Hold on one second. This is the best part. Vader's got Luke cornered.
3: Come on, honey. Why don't you corner me in the DG house? There's a sorority full of girls just dying to feel your force.
4: Oh, wow. Just look at the way Vader swings his lightsaber. Wait, wait. Luke's about to get his hand cut off.
3: You know, we'd really like to see the way you swing your lightsaber. I told all the girls about it.
4: Dude, here it comes. Vader's gonna tell Luke he's his father. That's not true! That's impossible! Come to the dark side, Luke.
3: Baby, you can come to the dark side if you want, right now.
4: I'll never turn to the dark side. I'm Luke Skywalker.
3: Fine, forget it. You're more like Luke Skywhacker. Enjoy going Han Solo tonight, dork.
4: You know, those are two separate characters, and actually it's pronounced Han, not Han. See, Han was actually a Kyrillian orphan who became a smuggler, and Luke was the son of Anakin who became a Jedi.
2: All right, that's enough. This has been the guy who would rather watch Star Wars than have sex.
5: That is so sad.
6: Christy, what have you got over there?
7: Well, we have Spam Dog in the news.
8: Spam Dog.
7: Josh, what did you say? You didn't know if it would...
9: I don't know what would please me more, a hot dog that was made out of Spam or a dog who insists on eating Spam.
8: And I added, or a dog that was made out of Spam.
9: Now, that grosses me out.
8: Okay.
7: You're not going to eat it. Yeah,
6: you wouldn't want to serve that at a buffet. You walk up and there's a dog sculpture you're supposed to carve
9: into
6: it.
9: Unless they call it a Cocker Spaniel, in which case I'm in.
6: Oh, very
8: good. I like that very much.
7: Spam has announced the Spam Dog. They're launching the new product this summer. They're reimagining, yes, the classic hot dog. It'll debut at the National Restaurant Association meeting in Chicago.
8: I will bet you this. I bet it's crazy good.
7: designed for food service operators, the Spam Dog promises to add variety to roller grills at restaurants, convenience stores, and arenas, which we have talked about.
6: Rectangular?
9: I was, because they could almost go that route, not make it round.
7: Fans will be able to find the Spam Dog at select stadiums and convenience stores around the country, including Reuters? Convenience stores in the Northeast, CHS Field in St. Paul, LMC Ballpark in Comstock Park, Michigan.
6: Yeah, I wonder if it's rectangular or...
7: Nope, it's round.
6: There's a picture. Nope.
8: Looks like a hot dog.
6: Yep.
9: Regular hot dog.
6: So it's just going to... What is the difference between the ingredients of a hot dog and the ingredients of Spam?
7: That's a great question.
9: About a tablespoon of salt.
6: Wait a minute. I just answered my own question.
7: What?
6: It says Spam is made exclusively by Hormel Foods.
7: Yeah.
6: Containing six core ingredients: pork shoulder, ham, salt, water, potato starch, sugar, and sodium nitrate. Hot dogs
9: have 1,000 other ingredients.
6: Yes. a mix.
7: Spam only has six ingredients?
9: Yep.
7: Is that real?
9: Mm-hmm.
7: Huh.
9: Yeah, we learned that at Spam Museum.
10: We did. What a great time.
6: Yeah, hot dogs, they got a lot.
7: Yeah, they got butts and everything.
6: So, yeah, so it must just be a difference in taste.
8: They got butts in there.
7: Yeah. I'd eat a Spam Dog.
9: Why not? I'll give it a shot.
8: Yeah. Heck yeah.
7: Do you fry up Spam and eggs?
9: I do like Spam and eggs.
7: Mm-hmm.
8: What about Spam, Spam, Spam, and Spam, and Spam, and Spam? Never like that. Love Python. Don't like that. It's a misstep.
9: But it is silly.
6: And Spam is extraordinarily popular in Hawaii.
7: Yes.
6: To the point that they have it at McDonald's there, and
7: they need canned meat. It's hard to
6: I'll be
7: hard
6: curious
7: to get cows over there.
6: Curious to try one, but it sounds like it's not going to be available at retail.
9: Pretty limited right now.
7: But if it catches on, you know how these things work. It'll move. It'll move west, young man.
6: And once again, we're getting love letters about Mr. Jeff Oskey from our staff's recipe for a quick hot dog.
8: Now go ahead, real quick.
6: Paper towel. Paper towel. Fresh bun. A hot dog out of the fridge. In the bun, wrap it in paper towel, 30 seconds, voila, you're done.
8: And then, we got an email from someone who said that don't ever eat anything out of the microwave.
6: That
9: was odd. Well, that person was really, seemed really strict about it.
8: Passionate,
6: Well, that's just a lack of knowledge of science.
7: You better be careful. These are on.
6: Well, no. I mean, you can feel that way. There are a lot of morons out there. Look at the internet. They're allowed to vote and everything. It's amazing.
7: We have another museum in the news. Art lovers donned bikinis to experience Cezanne's The Bathers during a special one-day event in Basel, Switzerland.
8: Cezanne.
6: Hack.
7: Cezanne. What?
9: Oh, yeah. Very derivative of Klomsky.
7: Euronews reports visitors were encouraged to attend the exhibition in swimwear. Some art enthusiasts even wore swimming caps, walked barefoot, and sat in the sun in the museum garden.
6: Kind of fun.
8: Anna Klomsky.
7: The day of the Bathers event was conceived by the renowned Italian artist Maurizio Catalone.
8: I love
7: and
8: him.
7: Intended to complement the current exhibition of works by the French post-impressionist Paul Cézanne.
9: How do you spell Cézanne?
7: C-E-Z-A-N-N-E. Z-A-N-N-E.
9: One at a time, please.
8: Don't you think...
6: do we have a shot of this painting?
8: Don't you think the impressionist painters should have also, when they presented their paintings, they should have also done an impression?
6: This is celebrity. This is Groucho Marx.
8: Yes.
9: Is that the Bathers?
6: There it is.
7: Yeah.
8: That's the greatest thing I've ever seen.
9: So, anybody could S that out.
8: Absolutely.
6: Really? Oh, God, it's a classic. Now, they try, but I think it's a fun idea to get people to go to museums. Christy and I are big museum fans.
9: They're like ghosts.
7: Those bathers look naked.
1: They're
7: though.
1: Nude in that.
9: No, they look like blobs.
6: Well, this is why the same museum, when they tried doing a Michelangelo's David Day, and you got a bunch of guys walking around with their dongs hanging out.
9: Hey, what do you think?
6: Hey, how do I compare to David?
1: Better than the screen.
6: Lift up your belly, sir. Oh, there it is. Yeah. Okay, they're very nice.
9: Venus de Milo Day, nobody could get in.
6: I assume there's
8: a ticket. You have to have an arm to open the door. Remember that?
6: I assume there's a porno called Penis de Milo.
9: You assume a lot about porn.
7: Boy, yeah, you do.
9: And
6: there has to be.
8: You want to say, sex move for give her the Venus de Milo. So bad.
9: Yeah, he said Penis de Milo.
8: Yeah.
9: I believe...
8: You're a menace. You know that?
9: John Bobbitt started Penis de Milo, didn't he?
6: Man, well, although after a while it was half a mile, though.
9: Now I'm Googling Penis de Milo just to see what...
1: You're on a list.
6: Well, but it's a fun way to get people to go to the museum.
7: Yeah.
6: Coming in bathing suits.
9: There's no such thing as a fun way to get people to go to the museum.
7: Oh, come on, Josh.
8: It's because you're on some board.
1: That's a forced thing. Yeah,
9: Penis de Milo. Learn to make molds of your sweetheart's nether regions. With a woman named Cynthia Plastercaster.
7: Oh, yeah.
8: Yeah, she's famous.
9: Yeah. So she calls herself the penis.
8: She did Hendrix, right?
7: She did all. Yeah,
6: well, the original woman who did all those people is gone now.
9: Sorry, it was Jimmy's mold that they referred to as Penis de Milo. Learned something.
6: Very good. Okay, see, this is an educational show.
7: We have a very unusual medical condition known as semastia. I don't know if anybody knows what that means.
9: It's when you fart out of your nose.
8: Semastia.
6: It's actually a little weirder than that. Wait till you find out.
8: Is it while you're sleepy?
7: Nope.
8: Now, I heard tell a couple people behind the scenes are telling me about you were at some sort of graduation party over the weekend, and you had a mistaken identity. You thought you were...
7: No, it wasn't
6: him.
8: No. Am I getting any of this right? You were at a graduation party.
6: I was. It was great. Okay. I went to a couple of them.
8: Oh, all right. Great.
6: Congratulations to all the graduates.
9: Yes. Well done.
8: Well done. Yeah. Well done.
6: Have a good time.
8: Good to know. So there was a problem with you were standing with a bunch of gentlemen, and you were mistaken for an artist performing?
6: No.
8: What? Well, help me.
6: One of our neighbors has a wonderful young son. He's 5 years old.
8: Oh.
6: Great kid.
8: Great age. Five's a great age.
6: Oh, my God. It's like having a talking dog. It's
8: exactly
6: great.
8: Right. It's like a ventriloquist puppet coming to life.
6: Yeah.
8: Same thing. Yep.
6: Yeah, I told the story yesterday, and I regretted telling it, so now I have to do it again.
7: Oh, boy.
9: No, it's funny.
6: It was innocent, sweet kid, and it was a number of the grads were on the football team.
8: Okay.
6: A whole bunch. And so some of these guys are incredibly good athletes. Several of them have already gone off to college, actually, because that's what they do now. Mm-hmm. When you're really good in high school, they forego that last semester, and they send them off so they can train with the college on the street. Anyway, but a bunch of really nice guys, great guys. They're happy to be a one particular group that was hanging out together, and
8: Uh-huh.
6: This young fellow, my 5-year-old friend.
8: Yes.
7: Yeah.
6: Not really aware of what
8: was going on. The dynamics of, of the group. Yes.
6: Yeah. And he just walked over and said, "So are you guys all rappers?" One of them, a very distinguished quarterback. See how just being a kid, you make assumptions.
9: He wasn't yet familiar with Eminem.
6: Right. But that leads us to graduation.
7: High school on Long Island has nearly 24 valedictorians graduating this spring.
6: Which means
7: WNBC reports 21 seniors at Jericho High School achieved a perfect GPA after earning A pluses in all their classes for all 4 years of high school.
9: I fought a battle at that school.
8: And the walls, some structural problems, right?
9: They came right down.
8: Bunch of nerds, bunch of geeks, A plus.
6: Jericho.
7: 21.
8: Eggheads.
9: 21 valedictorians isn't how it's supposed to be.
7: I know. No. And I've read a lot about this lately, that apparently AI is really changing the landscape for grades, and kids are getting really good grades all the time.
9: That's fine, but don't they also look at extracurricular activities and how the people treat other students?
7: Shouldn't they have to write an essay?
9: Have some balls, school, and pick one.
6: This way, the jocks have more kids they can go beat up. I think that you're missing the beauty of this.
9: Oh, I see. There are so many bullies that they have to.
6: They can accommodate them. That's going to be one long graduation ceremony.
9: So it's not special for anyone.
7: Nope.
9: Yeah, that's nice.
6: Well, the salutatorian's got to feel like a loser.
7: They probably have 65 of those.
6: You're all 22. You're the, have you ever had to do a graduation speech, Josh?
9: I haven't.
6: Yeah.
9: I think I would say no.
6: I've done, it's very tricky.
9: Yeah, I'm not interested.
6: It's kind of like a wedding or even a funeral, because you've got, at a graduation, typically you've got the grads who want you to get done early and get the hell out so they can go have a party. You got the parents, and you've got the grandparents. Maybe you got a bunch of little kids. So you've really got a tough crowd.
7: Did you watch that Eric Church one?
6: I did. That was brilliant.
7: Wasn't it?
9: Yeah, Eric, if only you could put that energy into writing some songs.
7: I know you're not a fan.
6: Okay. Well, it was a great speech. Yeah. I thought it was really. But yeah, it's tough to do.
9: I wonder who wrote it for him.
6: Jesus.
8: Well, I mean, it could be, it should be considered.
9: Yeah, I mean,
8: that might have happened.
6: I've got a song I want to play. I'm going to allow you to go to play it for yourself, and I want you to come back. Give me
9: an Eric Church song.
6: No, a Morgan Wallen song.
9: They're the same person.
7: Okay, the same person.
6: Okay, that's fine. I'm sorry.
7: A new YouGov survey out there.
6: Closed mind. And if anybody can recognize a closed mind, it's me.
9: No, it's fine. Eric Church and Morgan Wallen. I'm just not a pop fan.
6: Okay.
7: A new YouGov survey of more than 44,000 diners across the country has selected their favorite pizza. And do you know who wins out?
9: I'm going to guess Casey's.
8: I'm going to guess.
6: Is it a well-known national franchise?
7: It is a well-known national franchise. The survey.
10: I have two. Jets or Marco's?
7: Go ahead. Keep guessing.
8: The Hut? How about obvious? No?
7: Pizza Hut, number one. Thank you, Chick.
9: No kidding.
7: Yeah. Huh. Pizza Hut earned 19.1% of the votes, compared with Domino's at 17%. Coming third, Papa John's, Little Caesars 4, and Marco's Pizza.
6: Okay, so these are all the big guys.
9: Is this preference or sales?
8: If you have a Jets pizza in your neighbor, though, Jets
9: pizza is very good.
8: The four corner, the eight corner, they're pretty badass.
7: I haven't had a Jets pizza in a long time.
9: I want to say they're fairly regional, too.
8: Yeah, that's what I thought.
10: It's too much for you, Christy.
7: Is it? Oh, too much pizza?
11: It's a lot of pizza.
6: For the home microwavable pizza.
7: Do you microwave your pizza?
9: He means oven.
10: He had a Red Baron's once in the
6: day. The Red Baron. That's a good pizza. Oh. The little one. Those little...
7: Yeah, personal pizzas.
8: Do you wear your silk scarf when you make the Red Baron pizza?
9: You must.
6: And I sing the song about Snoopy.
7: Aww.
8: Oh, the Snoopy versus the Red Baron.
6: Yeah, but
8: I loved that song when I was a kid.
6: Yeah, me too.
8: And they made...
9: Why wouldn't you?
8: They made a Christmas version. I lost my mind.
6: Now, so Pat, at one point... We put Ace on the all pizza diet, which nearly took him out. I apologize. But you wrote a pizza song every day.
11: for a whole month, so there's 30 songs. Pick a number. Let's sing.
7: All right.
6: Can I ask you to play my favorite? It's sure. It's another Billy Joel tribute.
11: I know what you want.
8: I knew he was going to say. I love

0: Matter of crust, yeah. Matter of crust. Thank you very much. They're hard to end sometimes.
1: Really brought it home.
2: I love that intro in the real Billy Joel song. One, two, that's so cool.
3: I don't think I've eaten a pizza out in a restaurant in forever.
4: Huh.
3: I mean, like...
2: There's so many really good ones, and every city's got a local place.
3: Sure.
2: Or 10 that make their own...
3: It's just something you always either carry out or have delivered, I guess. I don't know.
2: There's something about eating it at a pizza place where it's right fresh. It's so much better, I think.
3: Okay, fair enough.
2: Yeah. Same thing with sushi.
3: I
2: hate to go sushi, but I'm off sushi anyway.
3: Yeah, you don't eat sushi.
4: But isn't the funnest, most fun that you do, make pizzas at home with your kids, right?
2: Constantly.
4: Yeah.
2: It's now become a thing. I mean, it's every... if you've never done this, ladies and gentlemen, it's real simple. You go, you can even make the pizza dough yourself if you have an afternoon to kill. Huh. But you buy the sauce, you buy the dough, you spread it out, and you can make a nice $10 pizza for $40.
3: What do the kids put on their
0: pizza? Yeah, you fight about the toppings.
3: Yeah, what do they like?
4: Like gummy bears or something?
2: They don't like the stuff I like.
0: Yeah, I know. Kids don't.
4: How do you like your pizza?
2: Mushroom, sausage, cheese, that's it.
4: No kidding, no pepperoni.
2: No, don't know.
3: What do the girls like?
2: Pepperoni.
3: See, I don't like pepperoni either. I'm with you.
0: I don't either.
3: I'm a big sausage. I like sausage.
0: I do. Yeah. Oh, yeah.
2: Like the big.
3: Or grilled chicken.
2: Yeah. That was an interesting survey. Thank you very much. And a great song, Pat Godwin.
3: A 30-year-old visitor from New Zealand was filmed jumping into the historic Trevi Fountain fully clothed as crowds nearby watched.
1: Where is this Trevi Fountain?
3: It's in Rome.
4: Three coins in a fountain.
1: Sometimes I play the role of the average listener.
2: You're saying the average listener is so stupid they don't know where that is?
1: I'm saying 50% of people don't know the Trevi Fountain.
4: I think it's higher.
0: Yeah. Well, it's got to be higher.
3: A TikTok video of the incident showed the
4: tourist. Not everyone went to Paris to pick up his sister's cats.
3: Walking backward.
2: It was Milan, Italy, you loser.
4: Whatever.
1: Of all the things you over-explained, the Trevi Fountain is a given?
4: Yes.
1: God.
3: He runs and dives into the water.
1: Chick, you weren't here. You know what he taught us yesterday?
4: I can't imagine.
1: He told us what a party was. And everyone who's here will attest to that.
3: Yeah.
1: We were at a party. You see what that is. There were many people, some talking in groups, others standing with
5: sometimes liquor.
1: No way.
3: Oh, yes, he did.
4: What's wrong with you?
5: Various hors d'oeuvres will be laid out.
4: No, seriously.
1: But everyone's born knowing the Trevi.
3: It was fine, $580.
4: 0 to 10. 10 being absolutely you just sit and moan and drool. How stupid do you think we are? 0 to 10. I want to know. 10 being the most stupid. What, we like a 5 to you? Maybe a 3?
1: Even Oskay, who will get fired up, was so resigned to him defining a party for us. This I'm going to quote Jeff Oskay here, and this is how he said it. Yes, Tom, we know what a party is.
2: Contextually, I was entirely valid in my approach.
4: I'm going to contextualize you.
2: If you're going to Italy, Venice and Rome last on your list.
4: The Trevi Fountain, number one, huh?
2: No. Much more.
1: Last on your list. If you go to Italy, Rome should be last.
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2: Hello, Tom. Have you noticed Pat Godwin's shirt today?
3: Love it.
2: Love it. You used to wear stuff like this, though. I don't know what happened.
3: Yeah, I've got a couple like that. That's nice.
4: You had a fun one.
2: You had the salmon fit, that fish shirt forever. You wore that?
5: Oh, yeah.
3: Yeah, I don't know where that is. I love that shirt.
2: I love that.
5: That is a vacation shirt.
3: Describe that, Christy. Kind of a Hawaiian feel, but more of a print.
5: It's printed with cocktails on it.
2: Cocktails.
6: I lost my job, my wife, my kids. I'm giving you one more chance, cocktails.
5: That screams party, buddy.
6: It's cool, isn't it?
4: It is cool.
5: It's got a little party umbrellas. You know the little umbrellas you put in your drink.
3: You're going to be the guy on the ship playing a little bit of piano.
6: Oh, I wore this on the ship.
5: That's
4: a great ship.
3: Did you ever get lucky on the ships? Did you ever?
2: I was just going to say, had rule about fraternization.
6: Yeah, on Carnival, you can't fraternize because you're in the crew area. But on Royal Caribbean, you're a guest. You can do whatever you want.
3: I have a question. Fraternize?
6: Yeah, it's got the F. Yeah.
2: Fraternize.
3: Wouldn't that mean only with other men?
2: Oh, because frat's in it. I don't think so. I don't think that's a gender in that case.
3: Okay, just curious.
5: I guess womanize.
6: That's the term they used, actually. In other words, don't talk to any...
2: Sororitization, is that what you want?
3: Uh-huh. Penetration is what I want. Any penetration on board the...
2: I don't think he's a gentleman.
3: Okay,
2: as you would say, he's not going to share.
3: I have been actually deleting the word penetration from several stories this morning.
2: Really?
3: Yeah, we have...
2: why would you do that?
3: Contextually, it was inappropriate. We have a story about intimate relations in automobiles.
2: That's where Pat likes it, you know.
3: A survey and B, a guide from Men's Health Magazine about the best ways to have...
2: What was that? Fodor's Guide for...
3: Fodor's Guide for Europe, that thing?
2: Yeah.
3: There was Fielding's Guide to Europe, and I think Fodor's did guides for the whole world.
2: Yeah.
3: But no, this is a how-to... It's unintentionally hilarious. A guide to how to have a little canoodling in an automobile. But I want to get back to the ship thing. Pat, you spent many years on the ships entertaining, mm-hmm. and I know you play the big rooms. You're one of the big draws.
6: Oh, yeah, it was fun.
3: Did you ever do a little more than a meet and greet?
6: To be honest with you, I was pretty miserable at the time because I was going through a divorce, so I wasn't real into hanging out afterwards. I hang out? Yeah, I may have. Did I date? Perhaps.
5: date on a ship? That's
2: give
5: a great
2: him the
5: word.
2: Give him the what if. What is. Tell him that.
6: Yeah, I mean, it's a nonstop party. These people are in the mood for anything after a while. They see a good show, they hang out. It's nonstop partying.
3: Mm. I see.
6: Crazy. Lots of food, lots of sex.
3: Oh, that's where we were going. Okay, well, we'll certainly move on from there. And actually, I have a question, a letter here. Asking a question directed to Mr. Ivey, since she's not here, he's not here, maybe we can answer this. And I don't get it. This comes to us from South Carolina. Chad writes, settle a long-running feud at my house. You're putting clean pillowcases on. Does the tag on the end of the pillow go inside where you can't see it?
5: Yeah.
2: Yes, absolutely.
4: It goes in the closed end of the pillowcase.
6: Yes. Exactly.
2: A standard procedure. And don't tear it off because the police can't come and take you to jail.
3: I mean, isn't that obvious?
6: Yeah.
3: Right.
4: In this case, the other person thinks the tag should be on the open side of the pillowcase.
3: Why?
4: I don't know. It's their feud.
2: Why that would be even a consideration to leave it hanging out.
4: Same.
5: And when you put the pillow on the bed, do you put the open end toward the end of the mattress, or do you put both ends in?
2: Well, here's the thing. There's
5: you
2: a
5: know
2: thing.
5: What I mean?
2: There's like a Swedish thing, I think, about that.
5: Yeah.
2: Or a superstition. You keep the closed end of all your pillows and the... your towels away from the door so evil spirits can't get in.
5: Really?
3: I didn't need to start thinking about that.
5: Me either, because I've always done it the opposite. Like the open end would be facing on the outside.
2: That explains all your troubles.
5: That does. I will change that up immediately. Yeah, thank you, sir.
2: You'll pick right up.
4: There are some people who can fold a pillowcase when it's on the pillow in a way where it's almost like both have closed ends.
5: Yeah,
4: I've done it a couple times like on accident.
5: Huh.
4: I can't totally figure it out.
3: That person probably fairly uptight, I'm guessing.
4: It's nice. It's nice.
5: It is nice. Well, no, the lady that cleans my home, that sounds horrible, but she used to work in the hotel industry, and I guess that was a standard procedure for them.
4: Doesn't sound horrible. You deserve nice things.
2: A cleaning lady?
3: How about this?
2: Cleaning? Is she stealing yet?
5: No, God, okay, I love her. She's like family.
3: They all do, right? Is that what you're saying?
2: Oh, eventually, yeah.
5: No, they don't.
3: That's from a Woody Allen movie. Do you take the ends of the toilet paper and make it into a nice triangle?
2: Oh
4: no, but that's always a nice touch too. Yeah.
5: You know what she does at our house? She makes little roses at the end.
3: Huh? What?
5: Yes.
3: Wow,
4: that seems like too much.
5: She makes a flower.
2: That seems
5: of some
2: like a
5: sort.
2: Cry for help.
3: Yeah, doesn't it? Does it make you feel guilty? You're cramming it into a wad and shoving it in your
2: I
3: ass.
2: I see this woman has no existence for being alive other than the people she's cleaning
5: she
2: for.
5: Is
2: she has no family.
5: Woman.
2: No.
5: Okay. Married, children, put them through college. She's a great girl. Yeah.
4: Excellent.
5: Yeah.
2: Sounds lost and alone.
6: Her own home's a mess. Isn't that ironic?
5: No.
2: That's what I heard.
4: Being a housekeeper, that kind of sounds, I mean, you can kind of choose your own hours in a way.
5: Yeah. Yeah. Your families you want to work for.
4: Yeah. You can listen to music.
2: I bet you there are more people who clean houses with filthy homes than not.
4: Maybe.
2: I can't imagine going home and
5: wanting to clean your own house.
2: Yeah, clean the house. Well, it's all damn day.
3: You know, the painter's house always needs painting. And the
2: doctor's kids are always sick. Oh, yeah.
5: I went to this lady's daughter's wedding. I mean, she's family to me.
4: Great.
5: I love her.
4: Yeah.
2: I wonder what the cleaning
3: she in the
2: lady,
3: will.
2: I wonder what cleaning lady just says about Christy. She's a horrible woman. She yelled at me. She beat me.
7: Her hit me when me.
5: What is wrong with people?
3: I don't know. Her underwear makes me sick.
2: I'm constantly flinching. Looks like I hate her. I hate that woman.
3: Looks like Jackson Pollock putting too much cocoa.
7: That woman is from nut sweats.
2: So perhaps we got a little carried away.
4: Diablo Blanco.
5: Now you're a little closer.
3: Diablo Blanco. Okay, I think we've established. Okay, it's going to be a good show.
2: What is Spanish for white death?
3: I think that's pretty much it.
2: Blanco Muerte. Blanco Muerte. I think I'm close.
5: Oh boy,
2: Christy is white death.
3: Let's see where this all started with a question.
5: Well, when I see her tomorrow, it'll be awkward.
3: So the answer, Chad, in South Carolina, is yes. The tag in the pillow goes in first.
5: You cut the tag off.
3: Chick told you it's felony.
5: I don't care.
2: It says it right on the tag.
5: Take me to jail.
4: The fine print actually says if you own it.
5: If you own it,
4: you can tear it off.
5: Yes.
6: Really?
2: Son of a bitch. I didn't think you read that far.
3: You've read the whole thing, and yet you've never gotten to the end of a porno. It's amazing. Well.
2: Always the dig. Oh, we had a nice little time going there.
4: Not a fun hang.
2: No. Just crash right into the wall at the end.
3: You know, I know Christy's gal, because I lead the meetings of White Diablo.

0: after knowing nothing about him, and then I spent the next 2 days listening to his music. And that's my favorite song. But the
1: I told a girl one time that I was a Cowboy fan.
2: No way. Yeah. You really wanted that, man.
1: Yeah. Oh, yeah. I knew enough about him so I could lie about it.
0: You better go to a meeting with Pat.
3: Oh, I think it was Sofia Vergara? Who?
1: It was a little bit of okay. Right. I'll tell you that. Yeah.
2: So she was worth it.
1: She was worth it.
0: That's a whole new topic.
1: Yeah, right.
2: Are you done?
1: Lying to women. Yes.
0: No.
1: At last, we're here.
0: Going to things. I once...
2: doing things you don't want to do just to get laid?
0: I once went to see the Lip Is Honor Stallions.
2: Oh, I've heard that's really cool.
0: Well, it was kind of interesting.
1: Of course you're a woman. Yeah. You would say that.
0: But I believe, I think it was the choice of going to see the Rolling Stones that night or the Lip Is Honor Stallions at Madison Square Garden. I'm not sure which one I chose.
1: Don't you think Troy Aikman's the best quarterback? You're damn right I do.
0: I got a true
1: what a guy.
0: This is a real quick true story. I'll tell you the short version. Uh-huh. We're driving. This is in Los Angeles. We're driving her mother's beautiful Cadillac convertible. We've just left a Grateful Dead concert.
2: Mm-hmm.
0: We're driving back, and she says to me, "Well, I'm really glad we went to this instead of accepting that invitation to go to Hugh Hefner's house." I went, "What?"
1: Oh my goodness, really?
0: Her mother was incredibly well connected, and we had been invited to the Playboy Mansion.
1: I don't think we could be around you if you had actually visited the mansion.
0: I don't think I would have left.
1: Yeah, right, yeah.
0: Hanging out with Jimmy Conn?
1: Jimmy Conn's in the grotto. You know he is.
0: Are you kidding?
1: Absolutely.
0: That's every word of that is
2: man.
0: True.
1: I understand the grotto was filthy, though. That pool that's swimming.
0: I've heard that. I had heard that. Yeah.
4: Well, you don't even slow down to kick her out of the car, do you? After she says that.
1: I'm sorry. Did you see a dog on the side of the road? No, lean out farther.
0: Yeah. I'm like leaving the Universal Amphitheater in Los Angeles in a Cadillac convertible after seeing the Grateful Dead. Wow. Those were the days, huh?
2: Yeah.
0: That's a whole new topic. Things you've done. When you said you were a Cowboy fan, That
2: was shocking.
0: The little guy on your shoulder go,
1: "I'm doing it." No, he wasn't on my shoulder.
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1: A good amount of sunshine on Saturday, and it will be warm with an afternoon high of 83. At night, we'll have a mainly clear sky, good one for stargazing, low 59. For Sunday, sunny to partly cloudy, great weather for that Marathon County Dairy breakfast in the morning, and staying dry through into the afternoon, the high 80. Mostly cloudy Monday, scattered showers and perhaps a storm, especially in the afternoon, high 78. Clouds Tuesday, high 80, maybe a storm at night. And then Wednesday's partly cloudy, hot and humid, high close to 90. From the WSAW News Channel 7 studio, I'm First Alert Meteorologist Jeremy Tabin.
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0: Rockin' Wisconsin with Tesla with Love Song, Classic Rock, 103.3 WGLX. And speaking of Tesla, they have shared their cover of Queen's Spread Your Wings, which appears on their covers album, Homage. That's out on July 17th. Hi, everybody, sitting in with the Rocker Dude on another rockin' weekend. And check it out. Get ready for the 5th Annual Rosholt Car, Truck, and Smoke Show. It's going on today at the Rosholt Fairgrounds. And revving up the engine and having a good time right now is Kincaid. What's going on?
1: Thank you, Rocker Dude. I am Kincaid, and I am in the very best place that I could possibly be today. I'm out at the Rosholt Fairgrounds for the 5th Annual Rosholt Car, Truck, and Smoke Show. It is going on. I am surrounded. Well, I'm not actually surrounded. I'm sitting up high above it all. It's kind of cool. But there are a ton of amazing cars here already, and they keep rolling in from customs to classics. They're all rolling in. Grab the fam. Come on out. I mean, what a gorgeous day. Check out all the vehicles. Have some food. You know, have a good time and support Rosholt FFA and Rosholt Youth Athletics. Come see me. I'm here till 11. I've got my Olympus passes. I've got Wisconsin Rapids Raptors tickets to give away. And, you know, I'm just hanging out. Why not come join me? I am Kincaid on Classic Rock, 103.3 WGLX.
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0: Classic rock, 103.3 WGLX with Boston Foreplay in a long time. It's the weekend. How you doing, my friends? Rocking out with your apps out with the rocker dude. Keep it right here on the way. Our WSAW First Alert forecast. Zeppelin coming away next hour. I'll kick off another free ride with the old pompous of love, the Steve Miller Band with the Joker. Right now, I ain't joking, everybody. It's time for the 5th annual Roschel Car, Truck, and Smoke Show going on today at the Roschel Fairgrounds. Kincaid is out there snooping around. What's going on, Kincaid?
1: Rocker Dude, I am hanging out at the 5th annual Roschel Car, Truck, and Smoke Show going on at the Roschel Bear Park. This year, celebrating 100 years of the Roschel Fair coming up Labor Day weekend. That's awesome. But right now, you want to talk about awesome. I am looking out over a veritable sea of customs and classics. 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
7: Dad, what are you doing?
8: Having a snack. 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
7: Nothing.
8: No, what? Tell me.
7: Are you sure that's a good idea? 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
8: No, buddy. 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She didn't say anything about me having a spare tire.
7: Yes, she did.
8: When?
7: When you went in the kitchen to get your snack. 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

Oh, we are getting crazy, crazy, crazy on the first official weekend of June with the Rocker Dude. Coming up in the free ride, Van Halen, Hart, and Bobby Seger and the Silver Bullet Band. It's winding up. It's all get crazy with the late, great Prince of Darkness, Ozzy. 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

the sisters Wilson, also known as Hearts with Barracuda. How you doing? It's the Rocker Dude coming up. 38 special, and we'll check in with Kincaid at the 5th Annual Rochelle Car, Truck, and Smoke Show, all coming your way on Classic Rock 103.3 WGLX with Bob Seger and the Silver Bullet Band.

0: 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Coming up, B. Crew, Santana, and Aerosmith. Right now, let's head you to the 5th Annual Roshel Car, Truck, and Smoke Show going on right now at the Roshel Fairgrounds. And to clue us in some more, here's Kincaid.
1: Hey, dude, I am hanging out in the sun. It is a gorgeous day to be hanging out at the Roshel Fair Park because the 5th Annual Roshel Car, Truck, and Smoke Show is going on today. I'm up on a perch above it all, and all I can see is just sun glinting off of chrome everywhere. It is gorgeous. What a day to bring the family out and have a good time. And with me right now, I've got the grand poobah of the whole thing here, Megan Mellum. She is running this crazy thing. And Megan, tell me what's going on today and what it's all about.
2: All right, so today, like you said, we have lots of beautiful cars out here. I just counted the numbers. We just hit 125 cars. We expect, you know, probably another 100 yet to join us. We have 50-50s. We have raffle baskets. We have live music, delicious food. All of our proceeds today go to the Roshel FSA and the Youth Athletics. Get out here, come and enjoy, see some awesome cars, and have a good day.
1: Yep, right. There's good food here, and there's just a great vibe happening here because the weather is fantastic, and what a great way to spend a Saturday. Now, Megan, some folks out there might not know what a smoke show is. Can you explain that to them?
2: Yes, so we started what we call our burnout competition, held here at the fairgrounds. If a lot of people are familiar with the demo grounds, that's where we hold them. But basically, we let people let loose, give us their best burnout, give us the biggest smoke that you can think of. We have Apex here who will be judging, and the winner of the burnout competition gets a $400 tint job plus a cool little car detail basket. So.
1: Oh, nice. All right. Come out, roast some tires, and you might walk away with a tint job and, you know, some other cool things. It is the 5th Annual Roshel Car, Truck, and Smoke Show going on today at the Roshel Fair Park. Megan, thank you for being with me. I am Kincaid on Classic Rock, 103.3 WGLX.
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0: 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Same old song and dance. Okay, that's Aerosmith. And we're dancing around, having a great time in the old hoochie coo right here in the WGLX studios. Happy weekend, my rock and roll friends. Just sitting in with the rocker dude, pumping that wattage in your cottage. Coming away, our WSAW First Alert Forecast, AC/DC next hour, a kickoff, another free ride with Mr. Tom Petty and the Heartbreakers. Right now, let's go down the Rosholt Way for the 5th annual Rosholt Car, Truck, and Smoke Show. And to tell us more about it is Kincaid. What's going on?
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11: A good amount of sunshine on Saturday, and it will be warm with an afternoon high of 83. At night, we'll have a mainly clear sky, a good one for stargazing, low 59. For Sunday, sunny to partly cloudy, great weather for that Marathon County Dairy breakfast in the morning, and staying dry through into the afternoon, the high 80. Mostly cloudy Monday, scattered showers and perhaps a storm, especially in the afternoon, high 78. Clouds Tuesday, high 80, maybe a storm at night. And then Wednesday's partly cloudy, hot and humid, high close to 90. 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

That's Twisted Up on the Rolling Stones with Painted Black. June the 5th, 1964, the Stones played their first ever live date in the U.S. when they appeared at the Swing Auditorium in San Bernardino, California. Also, birthdays to Ronnie Wood and the late, great Johnny Watts of the Rolling Stones. It's the Rocker Dude with Sweet on WGLX.

0: Classic Rock 103.3 WGLX Golden Earring with Radar Love. All right, my shout out to law enforcement, Radar Love. Love it. Believe it or not, yeah, the rocker dude got, pulled over. I just called it Radar Love, yeah. But that was okay. It was a construction zone, and, you know, the weekend, I thought, maybe I can just go a little faster. I was wrong. We talked, got the fine, and that's okay. You're doing your jobs fantastic. You got me, man. You got me. But I said I'd do a shout-out, and I shout-out to you. Thank you for doing your job. Radar Love. That's all I got to say about that. On the way, Def Leppard, Allman Brothers Band, and Stevie Nicks. 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

0: 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Miss Stevie Nicks, Edge of 17, it's the rocker dude. And Wausau Events, along with CoVantage Credit Union and Brickner's of Wausau, present Wings Over Wausau coming up Friday and Saturday, June 26th and 27th at the Wausau Downtown Airport. 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
2: A good amount of sunshine on Saturday, and it will be warm with an afternoon high of 83. At night, we'll have a mainly clear sky, good one for stargazing, low 59. For Sunday, sunny to partly cloudy, great weather for that Marathon County Dairy breakfast in the morning, and staying dry through into the afternoon, the high 80. Mostly cloudy Monday, scattered showers and perhaps a storm, especially in the afternoon, high 78. Clouds Tuesday, high 80, maybe a storm at night. And then Wednesday's partly cloudy, hot and humid, high close to 90. From the WSAW News Channel 7 studio, I'm First Alert Meteorologist Jeremy Tabin.
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3: Dear Allie, does a woman want a man with a great body and small penis, or an average body or bad body and large penis?
4: This is a great question. 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
5: I don't really big just, either.
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Welcome to another free ride in the rockin' weekend. It is the Rocker Dude. Coming away, Molly Hatchet, Queenie and David Bowie, and the Fab Four. Robert Plant did this song in one take. One take Johnny from Zeppelin with Whole Lot of Love. 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

0: 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Once Bitten, Twice Shy. Originally written by Ian Hunter. Released his version in 1975. It's the Rocker Dude. Keep it right here. On the way, Creed, Poison, and Mr. Joe Walsh. 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

0: Mr. Joe Walsh, Life's Been Good, where the legends of rock live on Classic Rock, 103.3 WGLX from his album. But seriously, folks, you know, at the end of the LP, there's a clip of an in-joke stating, here comes a flock of wah-wahs recorded from inside the studio. After the music has faded away into silence, there's a 10-second gap before the inside joke. That inside joke would also be included at the end of disc one of the Eagles compilation box set, Selected Works, 1972 through 1999. It's the Rocker Dude. Good afternoon. On the way, our WSAW First Alert forecast, Steve Miller Band, and next hour, I'll kick off another free ride with D. Pink Floyd. 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
3: 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Why?
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2: Are you sure that's a good idea? 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
7: A good amount of sunshine on Saturday, and it will be warm with an afternoon high of 83. At night, we'll have a mainly clear sky, a good one for stargazing, low 59. For Sunday, sunny to partly cloudy, great weather for that Marathon County Dairy breakfast in the morning, and staying dry through into the afternoon, the high 80. Mostly cloudy Monday, scattered showers and perhaps a storm, especially in the afternoon, high 78. Clouds Tuesday, high 80, maybe a storm at night. And then Wednesday's partly cloudy, hot and humid, high close to 90. From the WSAW News Channel 7 studio, I'm First Alert Meteorologist Jeremy Tabin.
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I'd say it proud. We're an American band. 82nd anniversary today of D-Day. Wouldn't be rocking if those troops didn't go and do what they did, my friends. A big salute on the 82nd birthday of D-Day. Grand Funk Railroad, we're an American band. Say it loud and proud, my friends. It's the Rocker Dude and a free ride. On the way, Ozzy, AC/DC, and brother Jimi Hendrix. 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

0: moving on over, the big dogs coming in. Yeah, George Thorogood and his Delaware Destroyers. 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Happy weekend. Good afternoon. Rocking and rolling with the rocker, dude. And get ready for the annual Incredible Bank Clear for Takeoff 5K Saturday morning, June 27th, as part of Wings Over Wausau. 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

0: 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Well, my friends, it'll wrap it up for me, the rocker dude. Tanya Hayes is in next to take you through the rest of your afternoon. Rocking you, man, pumping that wattage in your cottage. I'm going to go home, take a little nap, and I'll join you from 9 to midnight tonight for the WGLX Roadshow. 3 hours of your favorite classic rock live from your favorite classic rock artist. And tonight, in our artist spotlight, we are going to salute the Stones. It was June 5th of 1964 when the Rolling Stones played their first ever live date in the U.S. when they appeared at the Swing Auditorium in San Bernardino, California. That's coming up on the Roadshow, and just a lot of live rockin' fun for you. 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

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I'm Tanya Hayes, hanging out here with you. It's Saturday afternoon. I hope your weekend is going good. How about some Red Hot Chili Peppers? 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

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And of course, if you love live classic rock, tune in tonight from 9 to midnight because the Rocker Dude will be getting you all of the live classic rock on the road show. 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

0: 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Congratulations to Jay Urban from Rapids, who won that tickets to see Eric Clapton with our Clapton Jam of the Day. He gets to go see Eric Clapton in Minneapolis and also enjoy a hotel stay. So, oh, it's always fun to give things away. And you know what? We've got something new we're going to be giving away. You could be headed to Cancun. That's right. If you're tired of the daily grind and you need a break, we've teamed up with Ski's Meat Market to give you the ultimate getaway with you in Cancun. It's a six-day all-inclusive escape for you and a guest to a gorgeous Rio resort in Cancun. All you have to do is, starting Monday, listen for your chance to call in and qualify. 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

0: 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It's Free Will. I'm Tanya Hayes. Today is National Drive-In Movie Day. You know, I cannot remember the last time I went to a drive-in movie. It's been a really long time. I think I've only been to two in my entire life, but I should definitely go to a drive-in movie again sometime, I think. Got Classic Rock coming up. We've got to look at the WSAW First Alert forecast ready to go, too, next on WGLX.
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7: A good amount of sunshine on Saturday, and it will be warm with an afternoon high of 83. At night, a mainly clear sky, good one for stargazing, low 59. For Sunday, sunny to partly cloudy, great weather for that Marathon County dairy breakfast in the morning, and staying dry through into the afternoon, the high 80. Mostly cloudy Monday, scattered showers and perhaps a storm, especially in the afternoon, high 78. Clouds Tuesday, high 80, maybe a storm at night. And then Wednesday's partly cloudy, hot and humid, high close to 90. From the WSAW News Channel 7 studio, I'm First Alert Meteorologist Jeremy Tabin.
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That one is Live and Let Die. And speaking of Paul McCartney, his new album, The Boys of Dungeon Lane, is out. And it went to number one in the UK, giving him his 24th number one album on the UK albums charts. Wow, 24. That's incredible. 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

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I'm Tanya Hayes. However you're enjoying your weekend, I'm glad you have us with you. I'll keep the Classic Rock going now with some Crosby, Stills, and Nash on WGLX.

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0: 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I'm Tanya Hayes. Get those running shoes out and run in a unique 5K on the runways of the Wausau Downtown Airport. It's the Incredible Bank Clear for Takeoff 5K Saturday, June 27th. 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

0: Classic Rock 103.3 WGLX with Ted Nugent. I'm Tanya Hayes, and I know a lot of people get excited every year for Packers Family Night, and they have announced the date. It's going to be Friday, August 7th. The Packers announced that on Thursday. It'll be its 25th year for Family Night, and tickets will go on sale Monday, June 15th at 10 a.m. So I've been thinking I should take my nephews to that because they're really starting to get into football, and I think it would be really fun. So reminding you, mostly to remind myself. 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

Hair of the Dog, it's Nazareth on Classic Rock 103.3 WGLX. Did you need a little bit of that this morning? I mean, it's Saturday, so you got all day to rest if you need to, right? 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

0: Werewolves of London, it's Warren Zevon on Classic Rock 103.3 WGLX. I'm Tanya Hayes. Thanks for joining me here. 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

0: 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It's Queen. I'm Tanya Hayes, and you probably have not been able to avoid seeing protein everything. Which, don't get me wrong, I like the protein trend in the fact that it gives me an excuse to have a steak, but it's getting wild. Apparently, the protein trend now is going even further as a new startup company called Frosh wants to add 5 grams of whey protein to juice boxes for the kids. Juice box protein. I wonder how that'll taste. I don't know. I do know, though, I've got classic rock for you and a look at the WSAW First Alert forecast next on WGLX.
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6: Mainly clear for tonight, the low 59. Could have some patchy fog toward morning. Sunday, sunny to partly cloudy, the high near 80. Monday, mostly cloudy, a bit more humid. Scattered showers, the chance for thunderstorms, the high 78. Clouds, Tuesday, high of 82. Could have some storms overnight. Wednesday, hot and humid, partly to mostly cloudy. Late day or evening storms, some of those storms might be strong to severe. A first alert for that, the high close to 90. From the WSAW News Channel 7 studio, a first alert meteorologist, Jeremy Tabin.
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Jethro Tull on Classic Rock 103.3 WGLX. I'm Tanya Hayes. Thanks for spending this Saturday with me. Hope it's going good for you, that you get to do some fun things this weekend. I'm hoping I can at least fire up the grill once this weekend. We'll see how it goes. That's always fun and relaxing for me. I don't know why. Right now, here's Fleetwood Mac on WGLX.

0: 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It sticks. I'm Tanya Hayes, and I always like a good airplane. And if you feel the same way, do not miss Wings Over Wausau coming up Friday and Saturday, June 26th and 27th at the Wausau Downtown Airport. 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

0: 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I'm Tanya Hayes, and here's something interesting I found out today. So I was reading about this new study that was published in Science that says bees can utilize tools to solve complex problems to get to a sugary treat. So bees can use tools now? Great. 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
3: Mainly clear for tonight, the low 59. Could have some patchy fog toward morning. Sunday, sunny to partly cloudy, the high near 80. Monday, mostly cloudy, a bit more humid. Scattered showers, a chance for thunderstorms, the high 78. Clouds, Tuesday, high of 82. Could have some storms overnight. Wednesday, hot and humid, partly to mostly cloudy. Late day or evening storms, some of those storms might be strong to severe. A first alert for that, the high close to 90. From the WSAW News Channel 7 studio, a first alert meteorologist, Jeremy Tabin.
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I'm Tanya Hayes. Don't forget, tomorrow morning at 10 a.m., join Kincaid for Vinyl Sides. He'll get you three Classic Rock album sides for you, so don't miss it. Right now, here's Jimi Hendrix. It's Foxy Lady on WGLX.

0: Classic Rock 103.3 WGLX Pearl Jam. It's Better Man. I'm Tanya Hayes. And have you been working way too hard and you just need a break? Well, how about taking a break in Cancun? That's right. WGLX and Ski's Meat Market are teaming up to give you the ultimate getaway with you in Cancun. 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

0: Eric Clapton on Classic Rock 103.3 WGLX. I'm Tanya Hayes. Time for me to say goodbye. I'm going to get out of here. I'll be back on Monday morning at 10 a.m. right after the Bob and Tom Show. But stick around because we've got Sammy Hagar and the Top Rock Countdown coming up. And then at 9 o'clock from 9 to midnight, you've got the Rocker Dude with the Roadshow and your favorite live classic rock. 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
3: Mainly clear for tonight, the low 59. Could have some patchy fog toward morning. Sunday, sunny to partly cloudy, the high near 80. Monday, mostly cloudy, a bit more humid. Scattered showers, a chance for thunderstorms, the high 78. Clouds Tuesday, high of 82. Could have some storms overnight. Wednesday, hot and humid, partly to mostly cloudy. Late day or evening storms. Some of those storms might be strong to severe. A first alert for that, the high close to 90. From the WSAW News Channel 7 studio, a first alert meteorologist, Jeremy Tabin.
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2: 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Today, Reds and Rockers. Yes, Reds and Rockers. It's either going to be about red or it's going to be about rock. By my choice, on my radio station, Sammy Hagar's Top Rock Countdown, where I count down whatever songs I want in whatever order I want. We'll be right back on Sammy Hagar's Top Rock Countdown. Crank it up. We're going to have some fun on this one.
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